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1: Jeep owners know this isn't about a Jeep. It's about the first time your kids ride with the roof off. It's about pulling into the campground. It's about your dog in the back and the wind in your hair. It's about taking the long way home because you don't want the drive to end. 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

0: 80% of people speak to this on a daily basis, even though it can't talk back. 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
0: Yes, their house plant.
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0: 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They all look about the same. 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These don't just unlock a vehicle. 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

0: 20% of people speak to this on a daily basis, even though it can't talk back. 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

0: The Fox. Jeep owners know this isn't about a Jeep. It's about the first time your kids ride with the roof off. It's about pulling into the campground. It's about your dog in the back and the wind in your hair. It's about taking the long way home because you don't want the drive to end. It's about seeing places you've never seen with people you'll never forget. The Jeep, that's just how you get there. This summer, 1049 The Fox, Kavanaugh Dodge Chrysler Jeep Ram, and Sonic America's Drive-In want to give you those memories. 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The winning starts Tuesday. 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

0: So Roland, who is a 7-year-old pit bull, donated blood to Tilly, a 2-year-old pug.
1: What?
0: Who arrived at an Arizona shelter severely anemic and barely responsive. I didn't know that dogs could decide to donate blood, but this is really cool.
2: Yeah, did he just walk in? Like, it sounds like the beginning of a joke, you know? Does. The dog walks into a bar.
0: Tilly began improving almost immediately after the emergency transfusion, with veterinarians crediting Roland and the entire medical team. What a brave dog. Roland has since recovered from his own injuries and found a forever home, while Tilly continues healing with one of her veterinarians.
2: Do these dogs have an Instagram? I'll follow them.
0: Well, I want to follow them, too. Yes. That's good news.
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0: Hey guys, it's Granger Smith. You know, I've played a lot of shows over the years, and no matter how big the crowd gets, my favorite part has always been the connection. You know, it's those moments when the music brings people together, when fans get a chance to hear the stories behind the songs, ask the questions, share the memories, and connect with the artists they love. That's why I'm excited to join Top Shelf Country Cruise. 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
0: 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You know, the Lord has blessed you in a way that's beyond anybody else that sings. You can't make that same argument with me. And to Tyler's point, I think that's why music never defined us. We were different in that way. We were more about growing together as a brand and finding different ways and different talents to engage people. And I think anytime you have this kind of discussion, it always leads back to like the comment, Ant-Man, of someone saying, but Granger, you left music, you could have reached so many more people. And to that I say, God doesn't need me to reach more people. In fact, he doesn't need anybody to reach more people. He reaches his people.
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0: Or pugs.
1: Yeah, well, that's true.

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0: from Nashville's Music Row. It's Ann Hudson.
1: So Brantley Gilbert released his new album, Sins of the Father, last Friday, and I got the chance to talk to him. And it was so interesting because Hulk Hogan had asked Brantley Gilbert to write the theme song for his wrestling league, and all of this happened just before he died. It's a great song called Real American, if you haven't heard it. Opened up about what that call was like from Hulk Hogan.
2: He wanted it to be country, but rocking, you know, and patriotic. We wrote it in a day. And I've still got a text message in my phone from Hulk where he was like, man, y'all killed it. This is badass, brother. It just ended up being an incredible thing. And then came the Real American Beer and the Real American Beer Zero, which is a non-alcoholic version, and which is cool for me. I'm allergic to alcohol. I break out in handcuffs and bad decisions. It's a bad thing.
1: Yeah. Oh my God. So funny. You can listen to the full interview at aftermidnight.com. Oh, well, this is cool. Tucker Wetmore has announced a 6-song EP called Sunburn Mixtape. It's going to come out next week on July 31st.
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0: 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This is After Midnight Music. Brother, she's country. 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

Okay, talking about this in two songs, so I want you to call me. 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
1: 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The question is, what is your hometown famous for? It could be, who is your hometown famous for? Maybe you've got a celebrity, an athlete that made your town famous. Maybe they've got their name on the water tower or on a billboard on the welcome sign as you're heading into town. Or what is, maybe it's something else. Maybe you've got a big city and your city is famous for the sports team or some world event. Call me and let me know the story. What's your hometown famous for, or maybe notorious for? The town I live in, small town Texas, we've been here for a while. I would say, regrettedly, that what they're famous for is a big tornado in 1995. I think if anyone it would look up my town and they would Google it and they would say, what's this town famous for? It would be, unfortunately, a tornado that wiped out half the town in 1995. So maybe mine's a morbid example, but maybe you've got a better example. What is your hometown famous for? 866-607-8383.
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1: 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I had the chance to sit down with Stephen Ranella. 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
11: Well, what's a hunt? 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
11: 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I can just go with him, you know. And man, that's like, it's the epitome of mountain hunting. Another favorite for me would be like hunting mule deer during the rut in late November is just a blast.
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1: I'm Earl Dibbles Jr. I'm a country boy. I'm an honest boy, too, and crime don't pay. I got a story to prove it. You seen that Google Street View cars running around, right? Well, one in Indiana just went full throttle recently, hitting speeds of 120 miles an hour in a wild chase that ended in a splash in the creek. The guy behind the wheel kicked things off when he was spotted in that old Google car zooming down the road. This kicked off with a chase with a cop, and he refused to pull over. This little game of cat and mouse spanned two counties before he eventually lost control and crashed through a guardrail, landing himself in a creek. That's a lot wetter than the jail, but a whole lot more dumb. Shoot.
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2: Hey guys, it's Granger Smith. 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
8: This is interesting. I don't know what this is about to say, but we're about to get into it. 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I'm 15 years old. For a while, I've had a strong desire to play an instrument and possibly be part of a worship team at my church since I love singing. How can I have the right motives? How can I be part of a worship team but not steal his, quote, show? Let me give you a really strong warning. I was once 15 and really into this kind of stuff, really into God, doing a lot of like church camp type stuff, and I drifted. It's definitely possible as the distractions come and life expands and your world gets bigger and bigger and bigger and your responsibilities get greater, we have a tendency to drift away from that. 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

0: loves talking about history, and he's even got the diploma to prove it. 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
1: On this day, July the 27th, 1789, U.S. Congress established the State Department. 1721, scientists successfully isolate insulin. 1940, Bugs Bunny was introduced in a Looney Tunes cartoon called Wild Hare. 1949, first commercial jet made its test flight. 1974, the House began impeachment of President Nixon. 1982, the musical Little Shop of Horrors opened in New York City. 1999, Tony Hawk was the first skateboarder to land a 900. Some famous birthdays include WWE legend Triple H, slugger Alex Rodriguez, actress Maya Rudolph, and actress Taylor Schilling. Those are just a few things that went down on this day in history.
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0: Balls and Road Warriors. 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

0: Hudson is about to jump on and share some Nashville news with us. And what do you have lined up?
1: Wow, Riley Greengranger was opening up about what he eats every single day. Oh, wait till you hear. I got that story coming up in your Nashville news next.

0: Here's what's new in Nashville. Here's Ann Hudson.
1: So Riley Green in great shape, obviously, and well, his breakfast might be the answer. He was talking about how he starts his day.
2: I've had two omelets with four eggs each and then six scrambled eggs. So how many eggs is that?
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2: So I'm going to take your word for it.
3: Sounds right. Not my strong suit.
2: Cooking eggs, I'm good at. Math, no.
3: Okay, but what else do you cook besides eggs?
2: Steak.
1: So there you have it, the Riley Green diet. Oh, well, this is cool. Tucker Wetmore has announced a six-song EP called Sunburn Mixtape. It's going to come out next week on July 31st.
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1: I'm Earl Dibbles Jr. I'm a country boy. I'm an honest boy, too, and crime don't pay. I got a story to prove it. North Carolina police have arrested a man after he allegedly committed a lewd act on a trail near McDonald Creek Greenway. After multiple calls about the incident, cops initiated an undercover sting to arrest this feller. He's currently facing one count of indecent exposure with additional charges expected as the investigation unfolds. Trails are for hiking, not doing dumb stuff.
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13: Do you think it's because God changed your desires? Because it's just, you know, I think for some people would argue that it does matter. You mattered. You said, you know, you on stage singing and even proclaiming the word from the stage mattered to them. And so how can you say it doesn't matter when it mattered to me?
12: Yes, and that's what I want to talk about, because everybody's different and everyone's walk with the Lord is different. And that's why we said before we started recording this podcast this morning, we said, what if I was talking to, for instance, Josh Turner, who has used his platform to speak about the Lord and sing about the Lord in country music. And he would, if he would say, I need to be in country music, it matters for me to be in country music because this is my platform to proclaim the gospel. And I feel that to my core. I would say, amen, brother.
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0: it.
1: I need some good news. 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
2: Here's a good news story. A rescue pit bull becomes a lifesaver when a critically ill pug urgently needed blood.
3: Well, you don't hear a lot of good news stories about pit bulls, so I like this already.
2: Or pugs.
3: Yeah, well, that's true.
2: So Roland, who is a 7-year-old pit bull, donated blood to Tilly, a 2-year-old pug.
3: What?
2: Who arrived at an Arizona shelter severely anemic and barely responsive. I didn't know that dogs could decide to donate blood, but this is really cool.
3: Yeah, did he just walk in? Like, it sounds like the beginning of a joke, you know? Does. The dog walks into a bar.
2: Tilly began improving almost immediately after the emergency transfusion, with veterinarians crediting Roland and the entire medical team. But a brave dog. Roland has since recovered from his own injuries and found a forever home while Tilly continues healing with one of her veterinarians.
3: Do these dogs have an Instagram? I'll follow them.
2: Well, I want to follow them, too. Yes. That's good news.
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10: 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Trust in the Lord with all your heart. Lean not on your own understanding. I was trusting in myself. I was making good money. I was idolizing the lifestyle. I was putting everything on my shoulders, saying, I'm doing all of this. I'm creating all this. I'm thinking about all this. I'm doing all this. And then Granger decided to leave touring. Parker decided to leave to go to Washington, D.C. It's like a lot of different moving parts here, but sure. Parker left Yee, so I had to run Yee myself. Granger was leaving music. And so, you know, I had to deal with that. And I was like, all right, cool. I'm just going to get up earlier. I'm going to work out harder. I'm going to do 3 workouts. I'm going to, you know, time block all this. And then I just broke down and I was like, Lord, the Lord broke me down. I broke down. Lord, save me. I can't do this. I thought I could. I need you.
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0: honoring the best traditions like life, liberty, and the pursuit of country music. 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
1: Yeah.
0: That's what we should do.
1: Yeah. From inside your refrigerator.
0: Call over at Watson Ice and see if the guys will let us come broadcast from the freezer.
1: Yeah, we'll just broadcast on a bag of ice.
0: You ever been over there?
1: Yeah, I have. No, I've been to the, what was the old ice house over
0: Home
1: there?
0: Ice?
1: Yeah, I've been there.
0: Oh, dude, that's gone.
1: Oh, I know, but I've been there before.
0: What do you call it? We condemned that place.
1: Oh, yeah, we used to. Yeah, I've been in there a few times. I've never been to Watson Ice.
0: Went over there, went Home Ice one time, picked up some ice, and there were a bunch of deer carcasses hanging around.
1: Oh, really?
0: Yeah.
1: I wonder if that was legal.
0: I'm sure it wasn't.
1: You know what? We should, Watson Ice, we need to check in those guys and make them an at-work perk winner sometime.
0: Let's do it.
1: You know, we're always going over. I'll hook up with Tyler and get information.
0: What would the BFG be without Watson Ice?
1: That's what I'm saying. Maybe they need an at-work perk.
0: That's what I'm saying.
1: Pick up their day.
0: Well, or maybe me and you need to go broadcast from there. We're going to upper 90s. 115.
1: Yeah.
0: Is what it's going to feel like this afternoon.
1: Last week in July, folks, going into August is going to be on fire.
0: Oh, it is.

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2: It's 94 to half a bushel at the Board of Trade, giving back some of the gains seen earlier in the week. That in response to an escalated Russia and Ukraine war. Corn for December delivery rose 0.4% at 486 3/4. November soybeans rose 0.2% at 1241 a bushel. Chicago Board of Trade grain futures started the day higher, but then reduced the size of that move. Geopolitical factors remain a risk point for grain prices. Some traders saw the week's rally as overplayed. Markets getting a bit top-heavy, though, and more susceptible to profit-taking, according to Carl Setzer of Consensus Ag Consulting. Hotter and drier weather in the Corn Belt, particularly the U.S. Plains, squeezing limited soil moisture out of the region's fields, stressing the health of the growing row crop. The central U.S. forecast is adverse, said Daniel Flynn of Price Futures Group. A prolonged period of rapid net soil moisture loss lies ahead. That's why even though all three row crops were seen as heavily bought by traders, corn and soy still found some support in the market yesterday. Ongoing circumstances in the Russia, Ukraine and U.S.-Iran conflicts, another reason all three row crops were higher, crude and above $100 a barrel. I'm Jeff Nally. Brought to you by Poinsett Rice and Grain. 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

0: Bucks, looking at a high in the upper 90s, close to 100 today, tomorrow. It'll feel like 115.
1: You know, and no, you know, we joke about, you know, the heat. Well, not, but it's serious. So, you know, make sure you hydrate, drink water, Gatorade, something to the electrolytes. And, you know, especially, you know, on roofers, you got people working outside, parking lots. A lot of places are not air conditioned.
0: Dude, it didn't even have to be.
1: It's just hot.
0: It didn't even have to be. I mean, it didn't even have to be rude. It could be anybody.
1: That's what I'm saying,
0: today,
1: man.
0: And tomorrow. Just,
1: you know, you have a lot of lawn services.
0: It could be these, me and you.
1: These guys out there mowing and everything. Well, we wouldn't survive, you know. In our younger years, we were outside more and everything. Now, it would be, you get somebody that works from, you know, the inside conditions of an air and step outside, man. I just don't see how your insides don't cook.
0: Do you ever clean your condenser on your air conditioner?
1: I usually get somebody to do it, but I haven't. Well, I need to. I know you're a firm believer in doing that.
0: Well, I'm talking about the outside coils.
1: Yes. Yeah, the coils.
0: The question,
1: very important.
0: I saw somebody doing it on TV the other day. We need to talk to Darren, our guy.
1: What was he doing?
0: Well, because my dad, when he did it, that's who I learned how to do it from. I learned that it was important. My dad always squirted from the outside. In other words, you squirt with your nozzle.
1: Yeah, yeah.
0: And it, because inside all you got's the fan motor and the what do you call it?
1: What are these people doing it from the inside out?
0: I saw a guy take the lid off and spray it from the inside.
1: Obviously, that makes sense to me because a lot of, you know, especially if you're weeding-y mowing, that grass gets in there. Yeah, and it comes in that side. You're blowing it out.
0: Might be
1: a little bit better.
0: Darren,
1: but I don't dare, you know, me open the fan on my, I don't know.
0: We need to ask Darren.
1: I'm not doing that stuff.
0: You know, I got to talk to Darren about that. Ask him.
1: But I know a lot of AC people provide that service. They probably don't wish, they probably hope that, you know, you don't wait till the last week when it's 115 that.
0: This is not the week for a good cleaning.
1: They usually talk to you about that in the spring.
0: Right.
1: Before you crank the air conditioner.
0: But you ought to walk by your condenser. And if it just looks dirty, you ought to go ahead and until we hear from Darren officially, go ahead and squirt it from the outside. I don't think there's anything wrong with doing that.
1: I
0: just wonder if it's better to squirt it from the inside.
1: I really don't know. But
0: and check your filters.
1: Filters, very important. You need to change those anymore. What, every, how often?
0: Well, they say every month.
1: You almost need to.
0: Yeah.
1: Just get a big package.
0: That's all about getting air flowing over your coils, see?
1: Yeah.
0: So you get plenty of air moving through.
1: And when you don't, it's not going to cool properly. It's hard on your unit.
0: Yeah.
1: And not only that, it's fun to change that filter.
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0: From the Kate Storm Team, it's going to be hot. Excessively hot. Upper 90s, close to 100 today. We probably will hit 100 or 101 tomorrow. And maybe back off a little bit after that.
1: Carry a bottle of water with you.
0: First National Bank, Foxhole. That's where we are. The air's working fine. Thank you. Jason Aldean.

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0: all you'll never have is the love I had for you. 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
0: 104.9 The Fox and Stabbing the Frigo looking for a high. Approaching 100 today. The heat index will be 115. 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
1: Yeah, baby.
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1: You're going to look dapper. You're going to look sharp. 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
0: 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The first text window is open tomorrow morning from 7 till 9. And in case you forgot, that's when Christy's going to drive the Jeep around Jonesboro.
1: That is right.
0: She's going to drive it around like a kid in a candy store.
1: I think I'm going to be in Bowdoin a little bit later on in the week now.
0: Thursday.
1: I'm looking forward to that.
0: Thursday.
1: I'm sure it'll cool down by then.
0: That's a brand new Sonic.
1: Yes, brand new.
0: Highway 63 in Bowdoin.
1: Absolutely
0: gorgeous.
1: You know
0: who will come see you?
1: Who?
0: Warren Williams.
1: Willie.
0: He works
1: Willie.
0: Almost directly across the street from the new Sonic up there.
1: Yeah.
0: At First National Bank of Lawrence County.
1: Yeah.
0: I'm going to call Warren and tell him he needs to come see you and buy everybody at his branch a Route 44.
1: Really?
0: Happy hour.
1: He needs to come and buy everybody.
0: Yeah.
1: Here's something.
0: He's the head dog.
1: I know. But you're making me laugh, you know.
0: I'm giving him an idea of how he can improve employee morale.
1: All your ideas is somebody else doing something.
0: What so?
1: You know, it's never, you know.
0: I'm inspiring him.
1: Jim, you need to buy breakfast for all your guests on Fat City. That would be a blessing. That would make it great if you would buy breakfast for everybody.
0: Well, it probably would. I hadn't thought of that yet.
1: What a great idea I had.
0: Hadn't thought of that yet.
1: Hey, Dre, I had a great idea. Come over and wash my truck. That'd be awesome.
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1: Good morning, Trey Stafford.
0: Hey, good morning, Jim Frigo. It's 5:56. Here's your Kate Storm Team forecast for Jonesboro and all of Fox Country. We got as close to 100 yesterday as we could get without hitting it. 99 was the official high at the airport yesterday. We're going to be right up there again today, if not hit 100. Upper 90s will feel like 115. What kind of heat warning do we have? We have an extreme heat warning in effect today. That's because that heat index is going to be so high, 115. Same for tomorrow. Same for Wednesday. Then it may start to back off middle of the week. And hover in the 80s and 90s.
1: Well, that's good.
0: But boy, it's going to be hot today and tomorrow.
1: Yeah.
0: 81 already. Already feels like 87. Dew point is 76. So, yeah, it's hot and sticky. It's a glasses fog up morning in Fox Country.
1: Well, I didn't stir a whole lot yesterday. I stayed put.
0: That was a good day to do that.
1: Did not stir a whole lot, maybe not a lot, over the next couple of days.
0: I said yesterday, What channel is the car racing on?
1: Yeah. Final week of July, and we kick off Shark Week. This is Shark Week.
0: Ooh.
1: You know that Florida's hits the top of the list of getting bit by a shark.
0: Florida?
1: Yeah, Florida, then I believe it is Hawaii.
0: They got mean sharks down in Florida.
1: I think it's Florida, Hawaii, then California, I believe.
0: Mean
1: but I know
0: sharks.
1: That Florida came in number one in Shark Week.
0: It's also the week that we kick off the Jeep Wrangler and Cash Sweepstakes. In fact, tomorrow morning between 7 and 9 will be your first opportunity to enter to win that Kavanaugh Jeep Cherokee Wrangler sales tax paid. Oh, man.
1: Everybody's excited about that.
0: Boy, I'll say.
1: And, of course, for grabs, $5,000 in cash.
0: We'll give you all the details this morning.
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1: I don't know if you heard or not, but I landed a part in a community theater production about a giant bakery.
0: You're kidding.
1: Yeah, I wouldn't say I was the star, but I did play a big role. Sorry.
0: Big role, yeah.
1: Yeah, big role. Yeah, big role. Bakery.
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0: 81 degrees at 6 o'clock. Good morning, Fox Country. A deadly crash involving two vehicles shut down the intersection of U.S. Highway 63 and Arkansas Highway 230 at Bono Saturday morning. The county coroner called to the scene. If confirmed, the fatality would be the 240th traffic death in Arkansas so far this year, which is actually down from 285 at this same point in 2025. The details of that accident and the identity of those involved has not been released by state police yet. A Blyville woman is facing negligent homicide charges after a man was found dead in the middle of the road earlier this month. 42-year-old Lorena Turner was arrested in connection with the death of 50-year-old Corey Fowler Sr. Investigators say Fowler was struck by a vehicle near West McKinney Drive. The Arkansas Department of Health is reporting a sharp spike in the number of cyclosporiasis cases. The number jumped to 79 in the state as of Friday. That is more than double the number from the week before. Benton County is the hardest hit with 50 of those cases. Health officials say so far there have been no official reported cases in Northeast Arkansas. And the Brooklyn Police Department is mourning the loss of K-9 Bolo, a 5-year-old police dog who was found dead in his kennel on July 18th. A necropsy revealed the cause of death as bloat. That is a condition where the stomach fills with air and cuts off blood flow. The community is invited to pay their respects at a public visitation tonight from 6 until 8 at Wood Chapel Baptist Church on Dixie Road in Brooklyn. Sports time.
1: Well, in Major League Baseball yesterday, the Reds over the Cardinals 5-3, Royals 5-4, beating the Tigers. The Braves 3-2 beating the Orioles. By the way, in the East, they're in first place, the Braves. The Pirates beat the Cubs 8-7. The Cardinals, by the way, Trey in the Central National League, 13 games back.
0: Uh-oh.
1: Sorry. 2026 A-State football kickoff party set for Thursday. The event will be at the Cooper Alumni Center on campus. The New Orleans Pelicans have hired Anthony Goods as their director of international scouting. He was Arkansas State's men's basketball assistant coach last season. That is a look at Fox Country Sports the way I read it.
2: Hey guys, another hot day on tap for us as we head into the day on your Monday. Looking at high temperatures going into the upper 90s to the low triple digits through this afternoon. The biggest story is going to be humidity. Humidity levels stay high. That's going to lead to heat index values soaring past the triple digit mark and likely ending up between about 110 and 120 degrees across Region 8. So a very, very hot afternoon for us. Staying muggy overnight. Humidity does drop off a little bit and heading into the day on Tuesday. With slightly lower humidity, our temperatures are actually going to go a little bit higher. I think a lot of us end up in the low triple digits as we head into the day on Tuesday. This is Kate Storm Team Meteorologist Micah Stevens on 104.9 The Fox.
0: See, he says that word low triple digits like it's no big deal.
1: Well, we need to hydrate, right? Plenty of water.
0: Yeah, we do.
1: Gatorade, lay down the caffeine.
0: Hey, we're 81 right now. 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The winning starts tomorrow.

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1: Yeah, we got Shark Week kicking off this week. You know, Discovery Channel does this every year about
0: every
1: this time.
0: Year.
1: I love to watch about the sharks. And they do all sorts of research. You know, they give you all sorts. And in fact, Florida Bet, that's the name of this, obviously, the publication, or according to a survey by them, Florida, you like to get nipped by a shark there,
0: oh,
1: if anywhere.
0: No, that's not good. That's not good. Well, I mean, you've heard of a lot of shark incidents this year.
1: Yeah.
0: You know?
1: Below my daughter's house. What is it? New Smyrna? I always pronounce that wrong. But anyway, below Daytona, they call it the shark bite capital of the world.
0: That's where they happen.
1: Yeah. People get nipped down there by them.
0: Do you hear as much around the Destin beach? I mean,
1: you know, there's a lot of sharks around there, but I haven't really heard of anybody getting, at least recently.
0: Right.
1: But you got Florida, Hawaii, California, South Carolina, North Carolina, and Texas. So all on the Gulf.
0: You didn't really talk too much about up north, up toward New York and up that way. They must not have as many up there.
1: Maybe not, or people don't, get in the water as much. Maybe you got a lot of people going in the water, but I don't know. Maybe they're going to have a big duel, with Shark Week versus Shark Tank. Shark Tank, Shark Week. Shark Week, Shark Tank. What could happen?
0: Well, the Shark Tank's on every night somewhere.
1: Yeah.
0: You know, so that's week. Nothing special. You
1: yeah,
0: know what I mean?
1: So if you are got that Florida vacation, be careful.
0: Be careful.
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3: I'm Jeff Nally on the Cromwell Ag Radio Network. Wheat for September delivery fell 2.5%, $6.79 a bushel at the Chicago Board of Trade, giving back some of the gains earlier in the week in response to the escalated Russian-Ukraine war. Corn for December delivery fell 0.1%, $4.87 1/4. November soybeans were up 0.7%, $12.52 1/2. Profit-taking hit the ag market Friday after being buoyed all week by geopolitical volatility and forecasts for hot weather conditions. Conditions overbought at the end of the month approaching, which could encourage some profit-taking by the longs in the near term, according to the Hightower report and a note. The firm notes that while selling may persist in the near term, their overall outlook for grain prices is still bullish. Chicago Board of Trade soybean futures had turned around after starting the day lower. There were new rumors about China buying based on high-level meetings between the U.S. and Chinese officials, making traders more optimistic about China fulfilling promises for soy exports totaling 25 million metric tons. Remember, Chinese President Xi Jinping is expected in the U.S. in September. Ag Resource Company said there are mixed signals on whether China is securing U.S. supplies. China could be selectively buying U.S. soybeans. I'm Jeff Nally.
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0: and she knows it. Luke Bryan, 104.9 The Fox, Savage of Regal, 623. Ooh, it's going to be hot today. You know that. Upper 90s, close to 100, will feel like 115.
1: There you go.
0: This afternoon, 115. We're sitting at 81 right now. Jim, how are you? Stayed in yesterday, you said.
1: Yes, stayed in. Did not get out and stir a whole lot yesterday. No, I did not.
0: 99 was the official high at the airport. Today, we'll probably hit 100. Probably will hit 100 tomorrow.
1: Did you guys get out a whole lot over the weekend?
2: As much as I needed to, I suppose. You know who I feel sorry for?
0: Who?
2: People who have moved here recently. You know, they used to live in another part of the country, and they've just moved here over the course of the summer. And don't you know, and if you're one of these people, we understand you. We see you. We feel for you. They're thinking, what?
0: What in the world?
2: What have I gotten myself into?
0: Yeah, especially if you came from the drier air of parts of the West.
2: Yes, or now, somewhere northeast.
0: Now getting introduced to humidity.
2: This is how we do it here in Fox Country. Now, admittedly, we don't do it like this all the time. But when we do it upright. And today is a fine example of it. And on behalf of Fox Country and the weather, I would like to apologize.
0: Yeah.
1: Well, it's a little warm in other places. I think Denver would be like 96 today.
2: Yes, Denver is actually setting records over there in Colorado. I don't know why. Why Denver in particular?
0: That's hot. Hey, it's hot. That's why.
2: Yeah, well,
0: but
2: that's true.
0: I guarantee you their dew point's not 76.
2: No. Yeah, no, it
0: is
2: not.
0: That's not happening.
2: There were several times yesterday, and I don't mean to sound like an old person, but I would walk outside and I would just stand there for a second, and I would be like, "God!" I mean, and that's all I would. And then I would get into
0: like
2: my
0: groundhog sticking his head out of the hole and saying, "You know what? I'm going back in.
2: I'm going back inside." Yeah.
0: You know, I saw something happen this weekend at a local restaurant, and I'm not going to say where, but
2: Where?
0: I just want to see if you guys would have had the same reaction I did. So I was at this restaurant, and I was standing waiting for a pickup order, and there were young people working behind the counter, okay? And this guy comes up, and I noticed he came from a table of probably 10 or 12, okay? And he comes up, and young dude, probably 16 years old, weight, you know, says, "Hey, can I help you?" He says, "I need 10 ranches, please." And they have little cups of ranch dressing. And I kind of glanced over at his table. He already had some ranch, but he said, "Could I have 10 ranches, please?" And the guy goes and gets them, comes back, says, "Well, we charge 50 cents for these." And the guy, without hesitation, looks at the young guy and says, "We got a table of 12 and we ordered multiple pizzas and you're still going to charge me?" And of course, the young man just handed him the ranches and went on about his business. But my point is, what do you think about that?
2: I don't like it.
0: I kind of defended the kid because he's just doing what he's told.
2: He didn't make the rules.
0: No. And 10 ranches? 10.
2: Yeah. Yeah. You bunch of pigs.
1: I imagine it does cost you after a while. That's why, you know, I mean, a lot of that stuff is wasted.
0: Well, a lot of times, like if you order chips or something, they'll give you one thing of ranch.
2: Right.
0: And that comes with it free.
2: That's a normal
0: amount. Or complimentary
2: amount.
0: Or with the meal or whatever. But 10.
2: That's too much.
0: That's a lot.
2: That's too much.
0: Well, he barked right back, though. And when the guy walked off, I just looked at the young guy and I said, "Look, not everybody's that way. You just keep doing what you're doing."
2: Yeah,
0: you're doing
2: hopefully
0: great.
2: He realizes that. Was the place that you went to, was it a full-service establishment?
0: You place your order at the cash register, and then they bring it to you.
2: Okay. Yeah. Well, I think that guy is ridiculous in thinking that he could get 10 ranches and it wouldn't cost him anything. That restaurant is in the business of making money.
0: Yeah.
2: Why give away all the product?
0: Yeah, exactly.
2: Why would they expect that to happen?
1: Or bring your own bottle of ranch. I mean, if you know you're going to be using
0: it. You may need two bottles if you're him.
1: But on a pizza, though. On a pizza, right?
0: I never said where it was.
1: Oh, okay. I thought, no, but I said, you said a pizza.
2: Well, that's what
0: the guy said. We ordered several pizzas. That's right.
2: Did you go up and speak to the guy at his table?
0: No, I did not.
2: I'm Dre Stafford from the Jonesboro Media Group, and I just want you to know we're going to be talking about your story.
0: I comforted the young man who looked, you know, his face turned red. You know, I'm just saying, Talk respectful.
2: Well,
0: come
2: you know
0: on.
2: What else? I'm going a little deeper. That 16-year-old kid, that's somebody's kid.
0: Yeah.
2: And if that were my kid, and you and your ranch-loving friends needed a bunch of extra, and you were talking to my kid that way?
0: Uh-oh, you might bow up?
2: I might have to bow up a little bit.
0: He wasn't my kid.
2: I'm all hot and bothered about it, just thinking about it.
0: He wasn't my kid, so I didn't bow up.
2: Well, you could have defended him a little bit.
0: You went to the movies this weekend.
2: I did go. I sat in the air-conditioned Malco for 3 hours, and I enjoyed a cinematic experience known as The Odyssey.
0: And we'll talk about that in 10 minutes. Stand by.
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3: 81 degrees at 6:32. 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The Arkansas Department of Health is reporting a sharp spike in cyclosporiasis cases. The number jumped to 79 in the state as of Friday. That's more than double the number from the week before. Benton County is the hardest hit with 50 of those cases. Health officials say there are no reported cases so far officially in Northeast Arkansas. The mother of Vice President J.D. Vance is coming to Jonesboro to share her personal story of addiction and recovery. Beverly Vance Akins, who has spoken across the country about her journey through addiction to prescription painkillers, will speak at the Seven Recovery at Sanctuary Church on Rook Road. That's this Friday night at 6:30. 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
4: Former Dallas Cowboy quarterback Tony Romo was arrested in Milwaukee on suspicion of operating a vehicle under the influence. Corey Heim executed a daring pass on the final restart, holds on for the historic Brickyard 400 victory. Jackson Koivun wins the 3M Open in his third pro start, holding off Scottie Scheffler by 3 strokes. And LeBron James picked Philadelphia 8 years after billboards asked him to come to be a 76er. That is a look at Fox Country Sports the way I read it.
5: Hey guys, another hot day on tap for us as we head into the day on your Monday. Looking at high temperatures going into the upper 90s to the low triple digits through this afternoon. The biggest story is going to be humidity. Humidity levels stay high. That's going to lead to heat index values soaring past the triple digit mark and likely ending up between about 110 and 120 degrees across Region 8. So a very, very hot afternoon for us. Staying muggy overnight. Humidity does drop off a little bit and heading into the day on Tuesday. With slightly lower humidity, our temperatures are actually going to go a little bit higher. I think a lot of us end up in the low triple digits as we head into the day on Tuesday. This is KS Storm Team Meteorologist Micah Stevens on 104.9 The Fox.
3: Micah, 81 already feels like 87 this morning. Stafford and Frigo.
4: Oh, Baskin-Robbins would be good today. Redwood Boulevard, just north of Ray Street, home of 31 wonderful flavors. Gage Wilbanks, Brianna Cannon. We have Cheryl Jones, Kelsey Pitcher, also Peter Roy, Casey Vaughn, Kanisha Kellett, also Amber Palmer, Chase Wilkie, Michael Nunley, Wendy Spencer, Megan Morris, and Randy Penke.

0: but a liar, Jelly Roll. 104.9 The Fox and Stafford and Frigo, members of Guest Delta, Catfish Grill and Seafood. 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We're at 81 right now. 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
1: 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We're going to take you to the book of Psalms. 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Hey.

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1: So that's where you were going Saturday morning. You were going to see the Odyssey.
2: No. We did go later in the day on Saturday. And let me just make a statement. It's kind of bold. It's kind of brisk, whatever. There is no movie at the box office right now other than The Odyssey.
1: Oh, really?
2: I mean, there's nothing else. Everything is in the shadow The Odyssey. I'm telling you, Moana, who cares? Toy Story 5. Now, I mean, there's some numbers on that.
1: Yeah, but they were 2 and 3.
2: Yeah, they were.
1: But a distant 2 and 3.
2: So The Odyssey, second weekend at the box office, it did $124 million last weekend in its opening weekend. Everybody was like, oh my gosh, you got to go see it. This weekend, it did $87 million.
1: Wow, that's a good week for an opening weekend.
2: Yes, and that's only a drop of 30%. Most of the time, movies drop by over half.
1: Yeah, but you talked about that Motor City. How did that do?
2: It didn't even make the top. I think it was number 4. It was such a non-event. I didn't even pay attention to it.
1: Wow. Okay. All right.
2: About that? I did finally succumb to the pressure, and I did go see The Odyssey. I carved out 3 hours of my life.
1: How is old King Odysseus doing?
2: Well, he's better now. He started off pretty rough in the film. It was 3 hours, but I will say, it does click by. I mean, I did not feel like I was in a 3-hour movie. There was something about the editing, the pacing of the film.
1: Yeah.
2: It was, and this is not the sort of movie that you want to watch on your phone or your iPad.
1: You need the big screen.
2: You need the big screen. And get you a good seat. Get in the middle of the auditorium so you can hear everything coming at you. And there's a lot of stuff coming at you. It is a... I don't think I'm exaggerating when I say I don't know that I've seen a movie quite that impactful in quite some time. Now, I'm not saying I loved the movie, but it's something.
1: Wow.
2: It's really something.
1: Did you have to get up any?
2: I did. About 2.5 hours in, I knew that the final scene was going to be something, and I thought, I'm going to go to the bathroom now.
1: Didn't want to miss it.
2: So I'm not miserable during the last few minutes of the movie, and that was a good call.
1: He was trying to get home after the Trojan War, right?
2: Yes, okay. Yes. He had gone out, and he had done some investigating, and he was doing some work, and he had a band of men with him, and he didn't come back with everybody he went off with. Let me tell you. Some of the scenes, I mean, there's a scene in particular, and if you've seen it, you know what I mean, where there's a witch, a sorceress, and she turns some of his guys into pigs.
1: What?
2: And it happens right in front of your eyes.
1: Wait now.
2: I'm not spoiling it, and I'm not telling you exactly when it happens.
1: Just know it's going to happen.
2: It's going to happen.
1: Any hot women in it?
2: Do you think Anne Hathaway's hot?
1: She's okay.
2: She doesn't really do much for
1: me. But she's kind of bony.
2: Odysseus liked bony. Odysseus liked her a lot, and he took years to get back to her. And I won't tell you whether or not that worked. What was I going to say? There's a scene with a cyclops in it. You ever seen a big, tall, one-eyed guy?
1: Oh, I tell you, there's something.
2: He wasn't in a good mood. It's worth seeing, but you got to get ready for 3 hours. I mean, it's just, you know, Matt Damon was great. I didn't think Tom Holland was all that great. I didn't think Zendaya was all that great. But you know what? They're both going to be in Spider-Man Brand New Day this weekend. You're talking about somebody on a hot streak. You go from... The Odyssey to Spider-Man.
1: Isn't that something? One minute, Spider-Man's pushing a guy in a wheelchair across the road. The next minute, he's got a new movie coming out. Isn't that something?
2: That is something. Last thing about the movies, I'll say, Toy Story 5, it didn't come anywhere close to Odyssey this weekend, but it's made enough money that it is now the highest grossing movie of the year so far.
1: There you go.
2: $1 billion.
1: Good job, Woody.
2: Worldwide. Yep. Way to go, Toy Story. The other thing I was going to mention, Ryan Gosling, he has wanted to be Johnny Blaze, Ghost Rider, for years, and he made a surprise appearance over the weekend at the San Diego Comic-Con.
1: Ah.
2: He's announcing that he is officially Johnny Blaze.
1: Hey, Johnny.
2: As an MCU film coming out in 2028. So you got that going for you. Go see The Odyssey. It's pretty graphic. That's it for today's episode. Stay cool. My name is Brett, but if you don't care, I'd rather be referred to as
0: Mr. Entertainment.

0: You know what's funny about keys? They all look about the same. Until someone hands you these. These don't just unlock a vehicle. They unlock Saturday mornings, camping trips, back roads, windows down, top off, stories you'll still be telling 10 years from now. 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

0: Bailey. We need good air. Good air. You, what is it they used to say in those good used car ads? You know, cold air.
1: Oh, cold air.
0: You know, automatic transmission and cold air.
1: Yeah.
0: Boy, that's what you need today. Cold air. Upper 90s. It'll feel like 115 this afternoon.
1: Yeah, when you pull up to the stoplight and you look over and the windows are down on the car next to you, all the windows are down, you know that they're not basking in the glow of nice AC.
0: No, it's 81 already, Stafford and Frigo. Plus, tomorrow, between 7 and 9, is going to be your first chance to enter to win the Jeep Wrangler and cash giveaway. Cavanaugh, Chrysler, Dodge, Jeep, Ram. That's where the Jeep Wrangler is coming from. It is awesome. Had a chance to drive it just a little bit this weekend.
1: Did you?
0: In fact, I was over at the Walnut Ridge Sonic yesterday afternoon when it was about 100 degrees, enjoying a big, tall Rat 44.
1: Sure.
0: Golly. Had the little green rubber ducky up on the dash.
1: Yeah.
0: That's the first rubber ducky. I predict that by the time we get through with the Jeep Wrangler and cash sweepstakes come October, there will be more rubber duckies on the dash.
1: I don't know what that means, but I noticed they
0: have them. It's a Jeep thing.
1: Yeah.
0: It's a Jeep thing. That's, hey, Jim, that's all I know.
2: It's Stafford and Frigo's Fox Cliffs.
1: Carnival. As Carnival Cruise Lines responded to viral video showing a guest scratching their foot fungus with a fork. They say it's been removed from service. And also they talked to guests about it because they take hygiene seriously. And this is a passenger talking to the captain about the situation.
3: Well, she started scratching her foot with a fork. And we actually have a video, if you would like to, because I'm telling you, it's bad.
4: It is bad.
3: It's bad.
5: It is, because we showed guest services and they couldn't believe it.
4: So this is her just scratching her foot at this point. I zoomed in so you can see the severity of her infection.
5: And she lives on the third, stays on the third floor.
4: This very disgusting.
0: Now, let me ask you something.
1: Yeah.
0: Was this the foot? Was this at dinner?
1: I don't know.
0: I mean, where'd she get the fork?
1: Well,
0: was it her dinner fork?
1: Obviously, it was, it would have to be.
0: Golly.
1: At a restaurant or.
0: So she took the fork at her table and started scratching her foot with it.
1: Yeah, yeah.
0: Oh, my God.
1: Fork's been taken out of service.
0: Yeah. We need to throw it overboard.
1: Yeah. Well, yeah. Seattle Police Department searching for two men who climbed over the glass wall of the Space Needle on Friday.
0: I saw this, man.
1: Flipped over the edge, parachuted down the 605-foot structure, and they witness it.
0: Yeah.
6: They burst through the door, and at first I was like, what the heck? So they kind of like shoved past me and Emerson. So I was like, well, what the heck is going on? Like, why are you pushing past me and my kid? They were running towards the glass, and they jumped up. And that's when Jacob was like, they're climbing up, they're climbing up. And I'm like, oh, my God, go watch, Emerson, go.
0: That was the big, thick glass that they have to protect you from doing that.
1: I noticed they crawled over it, and they took their hand. You know, kind of, there was a little bit of space between each of those. And they held it, and they were able to shimmy down, you know. But they already had their parachutes on, and they were not. I mean, they had the GoPro and
0: did
1: everything.
0: They finally just push themselves away and then deploy.
1: Yeah, just flipped off of
0: Golly.
1: It. They haven't caught him. Haven't caught him yet. And finally, you know, to honor National Chicken Finger Day, here's some throwback jokes from late night's guest, or not really guest, but from the host about chicken.
7: McDonald's is trying to attract more customers by making hand-breaded chicken. Although, I don't know if I love their new slogan, our hands are all over your breast.
8: A recall was issued last week for a brand of ready-to-eat chicken nuggets following complaints that packages had pieces of wood in them. And if there's one thing chicken nugget consumers don't want, it's a natural ingredient.
9: A restaurant in San Francisco is selling a fried chicken sandwich that includes the chicken's claw. Not to be outdone, KFC just announced their new beaks-only bucket.
8: A man in New York City is claiming that he recently found a half-smoked joint in his Popeye's chicken sandwich. Well, at least we know the chicken was having a good time when it died.
10: Stafford and Frigo in the morning.
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9: It's a warm and muggy 81 degrees, 704. Good morning, Fox Country. 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July is Pet Hydration Awareness Month. Keep your puppy cool with plenty of fresh water, sprinklers, pools, even add water to their kibble. At mealtime, hydration is always a priority at Magnolia Dog Ranch. A deadly crash involving two vehicles shut down the intersection of U.S. Highway 63 and Arkansas Highway 230 at Bono Saturday morning. The county coroner was called to the scene. If confirmed, the fatality would be the 240th traffic death in Arkansas so far this year. That's actually down from 285 at this same point in 2025. A Blytheville woman facing negligent homicide charges after a man was found dead in the middle of a road earlier this month. 42-year-old Lorena Turner was arrested in connection with the death of 50-year-old Corey Fowler Sr. Investigators say Fowler was struck by a vehicle near West McCaney Drive. The Arkansas Department of Health is reporting a sharp spike in cyclosporiasis cases, the number jumping to 79 in the state as of Friday. That is more than double the week before. Benton County is the hardest hit with 50 of those cases. Health officials say there are

0: are no reported cases officially in Northeast Arkansas. And the Brooklyn Police Department is mourning the loss of K-9 Bolo, a 5-year-old police dog who was found dead in his kennel July 18th. A necropsy revealed the cause of death as bloat. That's a condition where the stomach fills with air and cuts off blood flow. The community is invited to pay their respects at a public visitation tonight, 6 to 8 at Woodchapel Baptist Church on Dixie Road in Brooklyn. 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
1: Major League Baseball, the Reds over the Cardinals 5-3. Right now in the Central, the Cardinals are 13 games back in the National League. Royals 5-4 beating the Tigers. Braves 3-2 beating the Orioles. They're leading in the East. The Pirates beat the Cubs 8-7. 2026 A-State football kickoff party set for this Thursday. The event will be at the Cooper Alumni Center. And the New Orleans Pelicans hired Anthony Goods as their director of international scouting. He was Arkansas State's men's basketball assistant coach last season. That is a look at Fox Country Sports, the way I read it.
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3: Hey guys, another hot day on tap for us as we head into the day on your Monday. Looking at high temperatures going into the upper 90s to the low triple digits through this afternoon. The biggest story is going to be humidity. Humidity levels stay high. That's going to lead to heat index values soaring past the triple digit mark and likely ending up between about 110 and 120 degrees across Region 8. So a very, very hot afternoon for us. Staying muggy overnight. Humidity does drop off a little bit and heading into the day on Tuesday. With slightly lower humidity, our temperatures are actually going to go a little bit higher. I think a lot of us end up in the low triple digits as we head into the day on Tuesday. This is Kate Storm Team Meteorologist Micah Stevens on 104.9 The Fox.
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5: Good morning. This is Miss Anderson from Ridgefield Christian School, and this is my fourth grade class with this morning's Pledge of Allegiance on 104.9 The Fox.

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1: You could win a 2025 Jeep Wrangler Sport S and your share of $5,000 cash. 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

0: summer memories. There's some memories right there cruising around. Florida, Georgia Line, it's Tapper DeFrigo at 712, powered by Pac Bell Shipping and Printing. Going to be hot again today.
1: Yeah.
0: Upper 90s. We hit 99 yesterday officially at the airport.
1: Oh, my goodness.
0: Upper 90s will feel like 115 today and tomorrow. We are at 79 this morning. Stafford DeFrigo.
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3: Back to the show this morning. I know she has a lot of news information. Fox Country's Carletta.
4: That feels like a very pressure-filled setup.
3: I know, man. I put the pressure on you there, girl.
0: But see, we know you. We know you. You've got
3: we
0: stuff.
3: We know you got something.
4: So Tim McGraw and Faith Hill's daughter, Audrey, paid homage to both of her parents, and she made a surprise appearance at Tim's recent concert over the weekend down in Jones Beach, which is pretty amazing.
0: So Audrey, did she perform?
4: She did. She actually got on stage and performed one of Faith's songs. She did Stronger from way back in 2002 from Faith Hill. You can see the video on Instagram, but she said some very kind words to them also. She said, to be your daughter is an infinite gift. I love you guys both so much. I'm always so proud and so inspired by you. Thank you for sharing this crazy life with us.
0: You know, when your son or daughter ends up doing, maybe not forever, but does something that you've done for a living, it's kind of a cool thing. You know what I mean? It's got to be cool for Tim and Faith to see Audrey, you know, try to do what they've done all their career, you know?
4: Well, I definitely think it is. And actually, in the picture that she posted, there's a video, obviously, also, but then there's just a still photo of her performing on stage too. You can actually see Tim kind of like off to the side stage, and he's got that very proud dad smile on his face.
0: Of course he does.
4: Yes, it's pretty amazing. And we talked a lot about all the new music that was coming out over the weekend, and one of those was a brand new album that dropped on Friday from Brantley Gilbert called Sins of the Father, and he said that that actually started as a prayer, which I think is pretty interesting. He says that he was worried because he goes, you know, you guys know me. And he goes, I've made a lot of mistakes in my life. And he was like, I was really concerned that the mistakes that I've made were going to come back and haunt my kids. Him and his wife had taken their family back into church. And he said that he was reading, you know, about the way that what the parents do, how it can affect their children. And so he had went to his pastor and was praying with his pastor not to let the sins of the father affect his children.
0: Wow. And it ends up a title of an album, huh?
4: And ends up the title of the album, yeah.
0: Wow.
4: Which is pretty amazing. And then speaking of families, Carly Pierce has made a lot of waves on TikTok and Instagram. She posted something that was very honest and raw and real for her, and people have a lot of opinions on it, which people have a lot of opinions
0: sure
4: on everything.
0: They do.
4: People have a lot of opinions on everything, don't they?
0: hers was about growing a family or not growing a family, right?
3: Yeah.
4: Correct. Yes. So someone had asked her, she had done one of those like question things that you can do on Instagram. And then she had reposted from a comment that was also placed on one of her TikTok videos. And she said, I absolutely want to get married again. I intend to get married again. I'm never going to let my past hinder me from doing that. So what? I was divorced. It was my startup marriage. And now I get to have the real one. And she also said that it was never her dream to have kids. Her dream was to pursue country music and live on the road. And she said that she thinks that we should normalize people truly knowing that they do not want to have children and that she doesn't think it should be for everyone just because society tells us that it be.
0: Yeah, in other words, she doesn't think you should be criticized if you decide that children aren't something you want to do, right?
3: Yeah, you know, I mean, that's your...
4: Correct.
3: I don't know. Oh, yeah, okay.
4: First, what I agree with.

0: marriage were just a warm up. Is that what she said?
1: Yes, which I also loved. Basically, she was like, Michael Ray was a warm up. And she was like, I'm going to get it right the second time around. Boy. Which, listen, I totally get it. No judgment over here.
0: There you go.
1: All right, guys. Well, that's all I've got for you on a Monday from Nashville. I'm Carletta. Hey, Fox.
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0: that don't do something for me. Brooks and Dunn, 104.9 The Fox, Stafford and Frigo. Good morning.
1: Good morning, Monday. Final week of July.
0: Well, we're going to go
1: out. It is Shark Week.
0: We're going to go out with a bang. That's for sure. Upper 90s, close to 100 today. We almost hit 100 yesterday. We were at 99, and the heat index was way up around 115. It's going to be there again today and tomorrow, just like last week. Our Monday and Tuesday is going to be very, very hot.
1: Take care of yourself. I know we sound like a broken record, you know, repeating ourselves over and over about drinking water, but you need to.
0: Trying to remember.
1: A lot of times you get dehydrated and don't know it.
0: Well, and it doesn't take much when it's this hot for you to get dehydrated. So don't let that happen. Drink plenty of water. You mentioned it's Shark Week.
1: Now,
0: what does that mean?
1: Oh, it's just Discovery does it every week. You know, it's kind of a week they do where, you know, they show a lot of different things about the different species of sharks. Probably just a thing Discovery does in summertime.
0: Are they live on any beach somewhere looking for a shark?
1: Sometimes they're, you know, they're down in Florida looking at, they're in California. They could be in Hawaii. Sometimes they'll be in Australia.
0: You said
1: a lot of great whites down in Australia.
0: You said in the United States, Florida is the state where we have the most
1: shark bites.
0: You got
1: Florida, you got California. No, California. You got Florida, Hawaii, California, North, South Carolina.
0: Wow. You know, it's funny because when I was a kid, we never thought about sharks down in Florida.
1: No.
0: Now I just pretty much stay out of the water because I just don't want to chance it. You know?
1: Well, I think I don't know if there's a lot more sharks. They definitely seem to spot them.
0: We talk about them more than we used to, don't we?
1: I know that my daughter and I were fishing earlier in the year, and it seemed like you could not, you know, get in. If you were like reeling in a fish, you pause for a moment, it was like a shark smorgasbord. Boy, they'd be on him and boom, get your fish. You would constantly be moving. And there's a lot of fishermen down there that think they ought to go through there and, eradicate?
0: Well, if you like.
1: But there's still, there's a lot of people out there protecting sharks.
0: If you like sharks, this is your week. Shark Week. Jim will be watching right there with you all week, y'all. 728. And now. Stafford and Frigo present our almost impossible trivia question.
1: Let's play the Fat City Jingle.
0: Hey, let's go.
1: There we go. Here it is.
2: For the best food at the most fun, Fat City Steak and Grill.
0: Something you might want to try at Fat City, especially when it's hot like this, try the Southwest Chicken Wrap. That is a great option on the extensive Fat City menu. I've had it several times lately. It's something they created at Fat City. I don't know what all it's got in it, but it's a very unique taste.
1: Yeah.
0: You can choose the kind of wrap you put it in, whether it's the spinach wrap or the tomato basil wrap or whatever.
1: Oh, yeah.
0: Several different wraps you can choose from.
1: In the hot weather, you might go with a wrap. You know, you might go with the many different sandwiches.
0: They're going to come with a little salsa on the side, a little picante or something, and you can dip it in ranch. It's a good wrap, and it's not as heavy as some things are.
1: Yeah, you want to go a little bit lighter.
0: Keep it light. There you go.
1: Yeah. 11% of people start shopping for this as soon as August starts. People start shopping for this as soon as August begins.
0: As August begins.
1: Yeah. 11% of people start shopping for this as soon as August starts.
0: Huh.
1: Think about that for a moment. Yeah, give us a call. Give us
0: a lot of things. We'll see what it is. 870-930-9105. Stafford and Frigo's Almost Impossible Trivia Question at 7:30.
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14: Hey guys, another hot day on tap for us as we head into the day on your Monday. Looking at high temperatures going into the upper 90s to the low triple digits through this afternoon. The biggest story is going to be humidity. Humidity levels stay high. That's going to lead to heat index values soaring past the triple digit mark and likely ending up between about 110 and 120 degrees across Region 8. So a very, very hot afternoon for us. Staying muggy overnight. Humidity does drop off a little bit and heading into the day on Tuesday. With slightly lower humidity, our temperatures are actually going to go a little bit higher. I think a lot of us end up in the low triple digits as we head into the day on Tuesday. This is Kate Storm Team Meteorologist Micah Stevens on 104.9 The Fox.
0: We actually got a little wind blowing this morning, gusting to 24 out of the east, so that may help a little bit. But 79, dew point 77. It's already warm and muggy at 7:34.
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0: Wonderful.
1: Randy Pankey, we have Megan Morris, also Amanda Duncan, Karen Tate, Shannon Rush, Greg Roll, Renee Ingram, Peter Roy, Sheridan Jones, and Gage Wilbanks.

0: Wilson. The summer soundtrack on 104.9 The Fox. Looking for a high in the upper 90s. Speaking of summer, we'll be close to 100 today. It'll feel like 115, so it might as well be 100. Upper 90s tomorrow, pretty much the same. We hit 99 yesterday. We're at 79 this morning with a dew point of 77. That's why it feels so muggy out there. Muggy. Stabbing to Frigo, doing our almost impossible trivia question. We got a gift card from Fat City Steak and Grill House, Highway 49 at Hilltop, up for grabs this morning.
1: 11% of people start shopping for this as soon as August starts.
0: August.
1: And we're just a few days away from August.
0: 870-930-9105. Hey, Fox, good morning.
2: Hey.
0: What do you think?
2: Christmas.
0: Shopping for Christmas.
1: Not Christmas.
0: Oh, man. Boy, it seemed to be Christmas is a ways off.
1: Yes.
0: I mean, when you talk about temperatures 99, I'm like, it's going to be a while till we get to Christmas.
1: And 11% of people start shopping for this as soon as August starts.
0: Hey, Fox, good morning.
3: Is it school clothes?
0: School clothes.
1: No, it is not.
0: Well, we got Stuff the Bus coming up this weekend, Arkansas Sales Tax Weekend. Sales tax free weekend. So I bet that percentage is going to be really high coming this weekend.
1: Yeah, it's going to be more than 11%. 11% of people start shopping for this as soon as August starts.
0: Huh. Hey, Fox, good morning.
3: Good morning.
0: What do you think?
3: Well, I'm going to go with what most people.
0: I don't know about that.
1: 870-930-9105.
0: Hey, Fox, good morning.
4: Good morning, fellas. Do you have an answer?
0: No, what you got?
4: I'm going to say Halloween decor.
0: How about Halloween?
1: Halloween decorations, candy, and supplies.
0: Hey!
1: Halloween, that is true.
4: That is fantastic, fellas.
0: Is that Mike?
4: This is he.
0: Mike, you got one. You got one,
4: well,
0: Mike.
4: Well, I'm going to pay one forward to Dr. Barnett on this one since he paid the last one forward.
0: Are you serious? You're going to give your Fat City to Dr. Barnett?
4: He did it to me, so I'm going to pay it forward, guys.
0: Wow.
4: Yep.
0: Hey, see, that's Mike Malone, Joe's Tire. Now, there you go, right there, buddy.
5: That's the most fun.
4: Thank you, fellas.
5: Fat City Steak and Grill.
0: Gave it away.
1: There you go.
0: He gave it away.
1: Yeah.
0: That's the craziest thing I've ever heard.
1: Isn't that nice?
0: Golly, the world is a good place with people like Mike in it, isn't it?
1: Bonehead coming up. You know, we had a little survey this morning. I ran across this, and I thought it might be up for debate. A survey of healthcare providers ranked kidney stones as the most painful medical condition. Childbirth is second. Physical trauma is third. But I thought, surely somebody is going to go, oh, boy.
0: Yeah.
1: You know, somebody goes, nah, childbirth's worse than kidney stones. Kidney stones worse than childbirth. But we have to almost leave it up to the ladies on this because they've had both. Tara, I've had both. Kidney stones wins. Aaron, I experienced both. One birth, all natural, and kidney stones are way worse.
0: Wow.
1: Look at that. Carrie, no debate. I heard several women say the same. Lance, I've had both. Oh, Lacey, not Lance. Excuse me, Lacey. I've had both. I would have 10 more kids if it meant never to endure another kidney stone. I've had kidney stones. I've never had a kid, but I can imagine. I know the kidney stones are rough.
0: You've had them?
1: Oh, kidney stones. Yes, I have a couple times.
0: Knock on wood, I have not. Now, let me tell you something. My dad.
1: It is painful.
0: The most pain I ever saw my dad in was kidney stone. Yeah. I remember one time when he was living in Mark Tree. He was in horrible pain and wanted to go to the hospital. And so I was driving him and I remember we were at about Painway and, he had worked his way down into the floorboard where he was turned around facing the seat.
1: Yeah.
0: Backwards.
1: Yeah.
0: With his knees in the floorboard. That's the only way he could get comfortable.
1: Oh man, it was.
0: And he'd always get like a chill. Like a fever and a chill.
1: You do get fever.
0: And just break out in sweat.
1: Yeah.
0: I used to feel so sorry for him.
1: And it will be, you know, you can vomit. You know, I mean, the pain is so intense. And then it just doesn't live up. But yeah, and that kidney stones, you know.
6: So nobody's dad, nobody's...
1: Nobody is our, but I'll keep on going and see. But so far, even the ladies are going, I don't know, man. The kidney stones are way worse.
6: Bonehead's coming up. We mentioned that. And tomorrow, between 7 and 9, your first chance to enter the Jeep Wrangler at Cash Sweepstakes from Cavanaugh Chrysler Dodge Jeep Ram over Walnut Ridge. Want to say good morning to Tracy and the crew over there. Also, Sonic serving up a good breakfast this morning. We'll have that for you tomorrow morning between 7 and 9. Christy's going to be driving the Jeep around on the Fox.
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1: Idiot. 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
0: You cooked biscuits this weekend, didn't you?
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3: Funeral home operator forges will. We got you covered, said a Houston funeral home operator who wrote herself into a dead man's will.
0: Uh-oh.
3: Unique Green. That's a woman's name.
0: I drink Unique.
3: Unique. Unique Green forged the will. She claimed to be the wife of Lawrence Gammon, who died in 2025. Green was arrested for forgery and theft of more than $300,000.
0: Wow.
3: She stole $2.2 million and three cars.
0: Wow, man, Unique.
3: Unique, that was Unique. Wrote herself into a dead man's will.
0: That's crazy.
3: And she was living large for a while. Then she got arrested for bonehead.

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4: 79 degrees at 7:58. Good morning, Fox Country. Arkansas State Police say a 22-year-old Russellville woman was killed and a Monette man was injured in a two-vehicle crash Saturday morning at the intersection of U.S. Highway 63 and Arkansas Highway 230 at Bono. Investigators say Abigail Rory Delenti, driving a Ford Focus east on Highway 230, failed to yield at the stop sign and was struck by a northbound GMC Sierra before both vehicles left the road and ended up in a field. 21-year-old Dawson Kane Stewart of Monette was injured and taken to St. Bernard's. A Blytheville woman faces negligent homicide charges after a man was found dead in the middle of the road earlier this week. 42-year-old Lorena Turner arrested in connection with the death of 50-year-old Corey Fowler Sr. Investigators say Fowler was struck by a vehicle near West McKinney Drive. The Arkansas Department of Health is reporting a sharp spike in cyclosporiasis cases. The number jumped to 79 in the state as of Friday. That is more than double than the week before. Benton County seems to be the hardest hit with 50 of those cases. Health officials say there are no reported cases officially in Northeast Arkansas. The mother of Vice President J.D. Vance is coming to Jonesboro to share her personal story of addiction and recovery. Beverly Vance Akins, who has spoken across the country about her journey through addiction to prescription painkillers, will speak at 7 Recovery, that's at Sanctuary Church on Rook Road, Friday night at 6:30. 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
5: 2026 A-State football kickoff party set for this Thursday. The event will be at the Cooper Alumni Center on campus. Former Dallas Cowboys quarterback Tony Romo arrested Thursday in Milwaukee on suspicion of operating a vehicle under the influence. Corey Heim executed a daring pass on the final restart and holds on for a historic Brickyard 400 victory. Jackson Coivin wins the 3M Open in his third pro start, holding off Scotty Scheffler by 3 strokes. And LeBron James picked the Philadelphia 76ers 8 years after a billboard asked him to come play for Philadelphia.
4: Come play for us, LeBron.
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7: Hey guys, another hot day on tap for us as we head into the day on your Monday. Looking at high temperatures going into the upper 90s to the low triple digits through this afternoon. The biggest story is going to be humidity. Humidity levels stay high. That's going to lead to heat index values soaring past the triple digit mark and likely ending up between about 110 and 120 degrees across Region 8. So a very, very hot afternoon for us. Staying muggy overnight. Humidity does drop off a little bit and heading into the day on Tuesday. with slightly lower humidity, our temperatures are actually going to go a little bit higher. I think a lot of us end up in the low triple digits as we head into the day on Tuesday. This is Kate Storm Team Meteorologist Micah Stevens on 104.9 The Fox.
4: 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Stafford and Frigo. 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

Brown Band. At Stafford and Frigo, looking for a high in the upper 90s, close to 100. We hit 99 officially at the airport yesterday. That was the official Jonesboro, Arkansas high temperature for July 26, really 2026. That heat index, that's not something we'll remember years down the road, but it was right up there about 115, too. We're at 80 right now. 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
1: Yeah. Listen, I came on into the air-conditioned radio station in order to escape from the heat and humidity. I'm here to talk about entertainment things. Oh, we'll talk about the Odyssey. Don't you worry about
0: that. The Odyssey.
1: Oh, I've seen it. I'll tell you what I thought. We've got summer heat out there. Power outages, unfortunately.

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1: So that's where you were going Saturday morning. You were going to see the Odyssey.
0: No. We did go later in the day on Saturday. And let me just make a statement. It's kind of bold. It's kind of brisk, whatever. There is no movie at the box office right now other than The Odyssey.
1: Oh, really?
0: I mean, there's nothing else. Everything is in the shadow The Odyssey. I'm telling you, Moana, who cares? Toy Story 5. Now, I mean, there's some numbers on that.
1: Yeah, but they were 2 and 3.
0: Yeah, they were.
1: A distant 2 and 3.
0: So The Odyssey, second weekend at the box office, it did $124 million last weekend in its opening weekend. Everybody was like, oh my gosh, you got to go see it. You got to go. This weekend, it did $87 million.
1: Wow, that's a good week for an opening weekend.
0: Yes, and that's only a drop of 30%. Most of the time, movies drop by over half.
1: Yeah, but you talked about that Motor City. How did that do?
0: It didn't even make the top. I think it was number 4. It was such a non-event. I didn't even pay attention to it.
1: Wow. Okay. All right.
0: How about that? I did finally succumb to the pressure, and I did go see The Odyssey. I carved out 3 hours of my life.
1: How is old King Odysseus doing?
0: Well, he's better now. He started off pretty rough in the film. It was 3 hours, but I will say, it does click by. I mean, I did not feel like I was in a 3-hour movie. There was something about the editing, the pacing of the film.
1: Yeah.
0: It was, and this is not the sort of movie that you want to watch on your phone or your iPad.
1: You need the big screen.
0: You need the big screen. And get you a good seat. Get in the middle of the auditorium so you can hear everything coming at you. And there's a lot of stuff coming at you. It is a... I don't think I'm exaggerating when I say I don't know that I've seen a movie quite that impactful in quite some time. Now, I'm not saying I loved the movie, but it's something.
1: Wow.
0: It's really something.
1: Did you have to get up any?
0: I did. About 2.5 hours in, I knew that the final scene was going to be something, and I thought, I'm going to go to the bathroom now.
1: Didn't want to miss it.
0: So I'm not miserable during the last few minutes of the movie, and that was a good call.
1: He was trying to get home after the Trojan War, right?
0: Yes, okay. Yes. He had gone out, and he had done some investigating, and he was doing some work, and he had a band of men with him, and he didn't come back with everybody he went off with, let me tell you. Some of the scenes, I mean, there's a scene in particular, and if you've seen it, you know what I mean, where there's a witch, a sorceress, and she turns some of his guys into pigs.
1: What?
0: And it happens right in front of your eyes.
1: Wait now.
0: I'm not spoiling it, and I'm not telling you exactly when it happens.
1: Just know it's going to happen.
0: It's going to happen.
1: Any hot women in it?
0: Do you think Anne Hathaway's hot?
1: She's okay.
0: She doesn't really do much for me.
1: Yeah, but she's kind of bony.
0: But Odysseus liked bony? Odysseus liked her a lot, and he took years to get back to her. And I won't tell you whether or not that worked. What was I going to say? There's a scene with a cyclops in it. You ever seen a big, tall, one-eyed guy?
1: Oh, I tell you, there's something.
0: He wasn't in a good mood. It's worth seeing, but you got to get ready for 3 hours. I mean, it's just, you know. Matt Damon was great. I didn't think Tom Holland was all that great. I didn't think Zendaya was all that great. But you know what? They're both going to be in Spider-Man Brand New Day this weekend. You're talking about somebody on a hot streak. You go from The Odyssey to Spider-Man.
1: It is something. 1 minute, Spider-Man's pushing a guy in a wheelchair across the road. The next minute, he's got a new movie coming out. That is something.
0: Last thing about the movies, I'll say, Toy Story 5, it didn't come anywhere close to Odyssey this weekend, but it's made enough money that it is now the highest grossing movie of the year so far.
1: There you go.
0: $1 billion.
1: Good job, Woody.
0: Worldwide. Yep. Way to go, Toy Story. The other thing I was going to mention, Ryan Gosling, he has wanted to be Johnny Blaze, Ghost Rider, for years. and he made a surprise appearance over the weekend at the San Diego Comic-Con.
1: Ah.
0: He's announcing that he is officially Johnny Blaze.
1: Hey, Johnny.
0: As an MCU film coming out in 2028. So you got that going for you. Go see The Odyssey. It's pretty graphic. That's it for today's episode. Stay cool. My name is Brett, but if you don't care, I'd rather be referred to as
2: Mr. Entertainment.

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0: woman. 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Tomorrow, yeah. Christy is going to be out in the 2025 Jeep Wrangler, the Sport S, the one that's been revved up. It's been upfitted by Parrish Automotive. You ought to see the tires and wheels on this thing.
1: It's nice. And tricked
0: the,
1: out.
0: What do you call that? The step? What do you call that? The sideboards?
1: Yeah.
0: The step side?
1: Step side.
0: Is that what you call that?
1: Yeah, that's what we called it.
0: You know why you need it?
1: To get up in it.
0: Yeah, because you got the lift kit now.
1: Yeah.
0: It's up. And it's got the tires and wheels. That, you talk about some meat, buddy.
1: Yeah, that's an add-on because most Jeeps don't have that. Some do, some don't.
0: Well, we've got it, plus the tent. Thank you very much. And tomorrow morning between 7 and 9.
1: That's right.
0: Christy's going to be out driving around, and we'll have the very first chance for you to enter the Jeep Wrangler Cash giveaway with Cavanaugh Chrysler Dodge Jeep Ram Sonic and a 104.9 The Fox.
1: Survey of healthcare providers ranked kidney stones as the most painful medical condition. Childbirth was second. Trauma is third. And I thought for a moment, we might have a debate here, you know, putting kidney stones up against childbirth.
0: Yeah.
1: But me being a guy, you know, and not.
0: How's it going? How are the comments
1: going?
0: Well,
1: let me tell you, I go with the women on this because even they say kidney stones are worse than childbirth. And they said they've had both. And it says, Joe said, I've had both kidney stones were worse than childbirth.
0: Who said
1: and,
0: that?
1: Well, it was Joe.
0: J-O?
1: Yeah.
0: Okay. If I fix say if it was a J-O-E, that's not going to fly.
1: Listen to this. Brittany had him when she was 7 months pregnant. Remember the doctor telling me once that I made it through this, childbirth will be a breeze. I had a 6.5 kidney stone, had to have surgery to pull it out. 3 days later, a string tube. Never mind, we aren't getting into
0: that. No, get in there.
1: Let's not forget appendicitis. Well, yeah, you know. Kidney stones, way worse than childbirth. You know, yeah.
0: Now,
1: yeah,
0: wait, I had appendicitis when I was a kid, and I don't remember it being. I seeing my dad turned around backwards in the passenger seat of my car, driving to Jonesboro with his knees in the floorboard,
1: yeah,
0: bent over the seat in pain and agony. That's the hardest I ever saw my dad hurt at anything.
1: Yeah.
0: And I'm telling you, once you see that, man, that appendicitis I had as a kid was nothing, you know?
1: Lacey says, I've had both. I would have 10 more kids if it meant I'd never endure kidney stones again.
0: You know, Dawana must have had kidney stones. She wrote a song about it. Oh.

0: before.
1: I've had it in my head and before. Never had a child, but I've had kidney stones and it hurt.
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0: it's Friday, you know, maybe that might be a little bit more persuasive.
1: I don't think day drinking on Monday, first day back to work.
0: Not unless you, you know, you're off.
1: And, plus, with it this hot, I don't think a lot of alcohol is good for you.
0: Yeah, we're thinking about the bottle of water and, you know, Gatorade, replenishing the electrolytes. And, you know, you could get dehydrated prettier easily.
1: If you are working outside, which God bless you if you are, but if you are working outside and you are sweating a lot and all that, how much water is enough water? You know what I mean?
0: Yeah, I don't know.
1: On a day like today where it may hit 100, how much water is enough water?
0: Mm.
1: I remember I was doing the PA system at a swim meet one time on a day like today. And I don't know how long we'd been out there. We'd been out there 2 or 3 hours. And Dr. Sneed from the children's clinic came by. And she said, Trey, I want you to announce.
0: Okay.
1: That Dr. Sneed said.
0: Dr. Sneed said.
1: If you haven't peed since you've been out here.
0: Yeah.
1: You're not drinking enough water.
0: Really? Well, there he goes.
1: So maybe.
0: How much is enough water? You answer your question.
1: If you go 2 or 3 hours without having to pee.
0: Yeah.
1: Maybe you're not drinking enough water.
0: Maybe you just answer that question.
1: Maybe so. I don't know if how much scientific that is, but. It was a doctor that said it. Yeah. You know what I mean? Upper 90s, close to 100 today. It's 80 right now. 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You know, I was driving the Jeep Wrangler that we're giving away from Kavanaugh. And with Sonic, and I was, we've got a little lime green rubber duck up on the dash. Now, we've only got one. You know, you see Jeeps that have got lots of them.
0: Yes.
1: But ours has got one. Hey,
0: too many.
1: Well, and I just kind of wondered, okay, who started it? And I looked it up. The tradition of rubber ducks on Jeeps, known as Jeep ducking, started in, of all places, Canada, in 2020, as a heartwarming gesture of goodwill among Jeep owners.
0: Okay, among Jeep owners.
1: That's right.
0: Probably Jeep clubs. And why a duck? You know, but they...
1: I don't know. Ducking a Jeep is more than just a quirky gesture. It symbolizes camaraderie and community among Jeep owners.
0: Yeah, a lot of times what happens is you go to your Jeep and there's a duck sitting on the fender. Or on the hood.
1: And then when that Jeep owner comes back, they open it up, put it inside.
0: Exactly.
1: Yeah. Well, we've posted a lot since we announced the Jeep Wrangler and cash sweepstakes. And I did notice, I believe it was on the Fox, there was a post yesterday about the Jeep. And let me see, I was going to find it because there was a Fox fan. Man, if she didn't have a crazy story, they survived a flood. Thanks to her Jeep, it ended up flooding. I don't know where it was. That's the one thing about it I couldn't tell from her post.
0: Got in a flood.
1: But they got in a flood, and they stood on the roof of their Jeep Wrangler.
0: Yeah.
1: To stay out of the floodwaters, and crawled from the roof of their Jeep up onto the roof of this, I don't know if it's a house or a store, but something where they could survive. I mean, is that not the craziest story?
0: It really is.
1: And they even had a name for it. I think it was named Gills.
0: Yeah.
1: Was the name of their Jeep.
0: Okay.
1: Now, the Jeep didn't survive. It was a rich blue color.
0: Yeah.
1: The Jeep did not survive. They lost the Jeep in the flood.
0: I was going to say, I was wondering if by the time they got up on, you know, they finally carried it away.
1: But no, they've got a great affection for that Jeep because to them it saved their lives.
0: Well, they named it.
1: Named it, and it saved their
0: life. The other day, you were laughing about, you know, talking to a plant, a house plant. You know, a lot of people talk to their Jeeps or cars or,
1: some people guessed that the other day. That was a trivia question you're talking about. Somebody guessed talking to their vehicle.
0: Yeah.
1: So, I've talked to other people in other vehicles while driving my vehicle. I've yelled at them.
0: Yes.
1: Haven't you?
0: Oh, yeah.
1: Yeah. So, but I've never talked to my vehicle, I don't think.
0: Yeah, well, you're going to see the Jeep.
1: Come on, you son of a gun, start.
0: Yes. Oh, yeah. I've done that. Come on, you can make it. Make it on home one more time. Come on, babe. You can go. You can make it.
1: Anyway, I thought that was an interesting story. Survived a flood standing on top of her Jeep named Gills.
0: Wonder if it was, sounds like it might have been raised, right? That might have helped out, too.
1: Maybe a little lift on it.
0: A lot of people, lift them up a little bit.
1: Yeah. Well, tomorrow morning between 7 and 9, Christy, who complained that she never got to drive the Hyundai last year.
0: Really?
1: Is going to drive the Jeep Wrangler around Fox Country and show up at some Sonics around and introduce people to the Jeep Wrangler we're giving away in the Jeep Wrangler and Cash giveaway.
0: Looking forward to it.
1: It'll be your first chance to enter to win and your first chance to enter to win this week's $500 cash. 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

0: It'll be Florida Georgia Line with BB Rexa and Stafford Frigo. How you doing, Fox Country?
1: Yeah.
0: Story on that. There was a terrible accident at Bono, intersection of Highway 63 and 230 on Saturday morning. State police has released the details of that accident, including the person who perished in that accident. 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
3: Carnival Cruise Line responded to a video that's out showing a guest scratching their foot fungus with a fork.
0: Oh, no, at the table?
3: They say it's been removed from service, the fork, not the foot.
0: The fungus or the fork?
3: Yeah. I also talked to the guest about it because, you know, they take hygiene seriously. This is a passenger talking to the captain about the situation.
4: Well, she started scratching her foot with a fork. And we actually have a video, if you would like to, because I'm telling you, it's bad.
5: It is bad. Because we showed guest services and they couldn't believe it.
6: So this is her just scratching her foot at this point. I zoomed in so you can see the severity of her infection.
5: And she lives on the third, stays on the third floor.
6: This very disgusting.
0: The severity of her infection.
3: Yeah.
0: Did you hear that?
3: Yeah, it's a fifth floor, by the way. Go to the fifth deck.
0: So the girl that was scratching her fungus with the fork had an infection.
3: Yes.
0: Wow.
3: And if she went to the fifth deck, she could have probably got it fixed for about $11,000.
0: That's how much it cost you in the infirmary,
3: yeah,
0: wasn't it?
3: Yeah.
0: What if it makes you want to just dig into your cream potatoes, though, doesn't it?
3: Oh, yeah. That really my appetite. Seattle Police Department searching for two men who climbed over the glass wall of the Space Needle on Friday in Seattle, flipping over the edge, parachuting down from 605 feet.
0: Wow.
3: Here's a witness.
7: They burst through the door, and at first I was like, what the heck? So they kind of like shoved past me and Emerson. So I was like, well, what the heck is going on? Like, why are you pushing past me and my kid? They were running towards the glass, and they jumped up. And that's when Jacob was like, they're climbing up. And I'm like, oh, my God, go watch Emerson, go.
0: You know, it's just a matter of time. Somebody's going to get hurt doing something like that.
3: Yeah.
0: You had the couple that did the thing up on top of the Empire State Building.
3: They call that base jumping,
0: I think. Now you got these people climbing over the security restrictive very thick glass panels.
3: That's correct.
0: That you are supposed to look through but be protected from falling off up there.
3: Yeah, they climbed over and shimmy down. You know, and they were ready. I mean, they had the helmet with all the GoPro and all that. And you can be arrested, just like the couple that climbed the, Empire State Building?
0: That's right.
3: They were arrested.
0: But what do they really, what happens to them?
3: Oh,
0: I mean, is it a big deal?
3: Probably trespassing.
0: They haven't found these people in Seattle yet, have they?
3: No, they have not. Not yet. And all the late shows are off, and pretty well they're not doing anything right now. So to honor National Chicken Finger Day, we have some throwback jokes about chicken.
8: McDonald's is trying to attract more customers by making hand-breaded chicken. Although, I don't know if I love their new slogan, our hands are all over your breast.
3: No.
9: A recall was issued last week for a brand of ready-to-eat chicken nuggets following complaints that packages had pieces of wood in them. And if there's one thing chicken nugget consumers don't want, it's a natural ingredient.
10: A restaurant in San Francisco is selling a fried chicken sandwich that includes the chicken's claw. Not to be outdone, KFC just announced their new beaks-only bucket.
9: A man in New York City is claiming that he recently found a half-smoked joint in his Popeye's chicken sandwich. Well, at least we know the chicken was having a good time when it died.
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3: Beautiful.
0: You can win that thing. Winning starts tomorrow.

0: air blowing this morning. Max, recirculate. So you got to have all your settings on the right time, right place today.
1: Yeah.
0: You need to be on max AC.
1: Yeah.
0: You need to have the recirculate button on.
1: That's what I do. Yeah.
0: That is critical.
1: That's recirculating the air, not pulling them from outside.
0: Fan high.
1: Yeah.
0: Temperature low.
1: Yeah.
0: Get it down.
1: Get it down. And not only that, if your air's not working in your ride, drive real fast.
0: Oh, man.
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1: Back to the show this morning. I know she has a lot of news information. Fox Country's Carletta.
3: That feels like a very pressure-filled setup.
1: I put the pressure on you there, girl.
0: But see, we know you. We know you. You've got
1: we
0: stuff.
1: We know you got something.
3: So Tim McGraw and Faith Hill's daughter, Audrey, paid homage to both of her parents, and she made a surprise appearance at Tim's recent concert over the weekend down in Jones Beach, which is pretty amazing.
0: So Audrey, did she perform?
3: She did. She actually got on stage and performed one of Faith's songs. She did Stronger from way back in 2002 from Faith Hill. You can see the video on Instagram, but she said some very kind words to them also. She said, to be your daughter is an infinite gift. I love you guys both so much. I'm always so proud and so inspired by you. Thank you for sharing this crazy life with us.
0: You know, when your son or daughter ends up doing, maybe not forever, but does something that you've done for a living, it's kind of a cool thing. You know what I mean? It's got to be cool for Tim and Faith to see Audrey, you know, try to do what they've done all their career, you know?
3: Well, I definitely think it is. And actually, in the picture that she posted, there's a video, obviously, also, but then there's just a still photo of her performing on stage, too. You can actually see Tim kind of like off to the side stage, and he's got that very proud dad smile on his face.
0: Yeah, of course he does.
3: Yes, it's pretty amazing. And we talked a lot about all the new music that was coming out over the weekend, and one of those was a brand new album that dropped on Friday from Brantley Gilbert called Sins of the Father, and he said that that actually started as a prayer, which I think is pretty interesting. He says that he was worried because he goes, you know, you guys know me, and he goes, I've made a lot of mistakes in my life. And he was like, I was really concerned that the mistakes that I've made were going to come back and haunt my kid. Him and his wife had taken their family back into church, and he said that he was reading, you know, about the way that what the parents do, how it can affect their children. And so he had went to his pastor and was praying with his pastor not to let the sins of the father affect his children.
0: Wow. And it ends up a title of an album, huh?
3: And it ends up the title of the album. Yeah.
0: Wow.
3: Which is pretty amazing. And then speaking of families, Carly Pierce has made a lot of waves on TikTok and Instagram. She posted something that was very honest and raw and real for her. And people have a lot of opinions on it, which people have a lot of opinions
1: sure
3: on everything.
1: They do.
3: People have a lot of opinions on everything, don't they?
0: But hers was about growing a family or not growing a family, right?
1: Yeah.
3: Correct. Yes. So someone had asked her, she had done one of those like question things that you can do on Instagram. And then she had reposted from a comment that was also placed on one of her TikTok videos. And she said, I absolutely want to get married again. I intend to get married again. I'm never going to let my past hinder me from doing that. So what? I was divorced. It was my startup marriage, and now I get to have the real one. And she also said that it was never her dream to have kids. Her dream was to pursue country music and live on the road. And she said that she thinks that we should normalize people truly knowing that they do not want to have children, and that she doesn't think it should be for everyone just because society tells us that it be.
0: Yeah, in other words, she doesn't think you should be criticized if you decide that children aren't something you want to do, right?
1: Yeah, you know, I mean, that's your,
3: correct.
1: I don't know. Oh, yeah, okay.
0: First marriage was just a warm up. Is that what she said?
3: Yes, which I also loved. Basically, she was like, Michael Ray was a warm up. And she was like, I'm going to get it right the second time around.
0: Boy.
3: Which, listen,
0: I totally
3: get it. No judgment over here.
0: There you go.
3: All right, guys. Well, that's all I've got for you on a Monday from Nashville. I'm Carletta. Hey, Fox.
0: Hey, Fox.
4: Fox in the morning. Fox in the morning.
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an ice cold drink loading up on snacks or picking up fresh hot food on the go, Jordan's is your local stop wherever you are. 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We're your neighbors. 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Jordan's, just like family.

0: Stella in any of her videos? 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
1: The other day I caught a little bit
0: she
1: of one.
0: She smiles a lot, doesn't she?
1: Yeah, she, well, you know, in that one I saw where she was smiling, they were right in her face with the camera.
0: And she just smiled just, on a train bound to Boston.
1: Somebody's, you know, in your face smiling that much like that. 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
0: I guess that's why she smiles so much. 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

0: Morgan's Tavern in Frigo. Morgan fell the other night. Did you see that?
1: I did not. Is he okay?
0: Well, he had stopped in the tunnel, and he was, you know, high-fiving some fans.
1: Yeah.
0: And he started to turn to run up the wrist, and he kind of fell.
1: Yeah.
0: And he hobbled off. I think it just kind of messed with his ankle.
1: Turned his ankle a little bit.
0: Yeah. I don't think it was a bad deal.
1: That hurts.
0: But, yeah, that, golly.
1: I think up in Indiana, Post Malone, he had a show that got rained out. You know, we've been getting these thunderstorms. Are pretty packed.
0: Well, and they get
1: packed
0: kind of
1: with wind. And
0: ruckus.
1: Yes, and it's heavy stuff.
0: Hey, Christy's up next. She's got Sam Hunt, Dasha, and a Fox Country summer song from Chris Jansen coming up on The Fox.
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1: Well, I don't know if you heard, but I landed a part in a community theater production about a giant bakery.
0: You did?
1: Yes. I wouldn't say I was the star, but I did play a big role.
0: Bakery.
1: Roll.
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3: So Ella Langley and actress Sydney Sweeney are making denim cool again. The pair have become American Eagle's hottest brand ambassadors. And they're helping to fuel a comeback for classic low-rise jeans. And every woman over 40 said, no, no, no. All right. Jason Aldean's tour is already delivering some unforgettable moments, and a fan got engaged during his Wichita show. And then in Oklahoma City, Jason honored a woman's late mother by adding her favorite song, Good to Go, to the set list after her heartfelt request went viral. And Florida Georgia Line fans, are you ready? Tyler Hubbard says he and Brian Kelly been hanging out, talking music, hoping to put some shows together next year, and a reunion tour could be coming in 2027. And another story on Ella. She says, you know, success came with a price. She admits she lost herself during her whirlwind year, stepped away for a couple of weeks, bought her first home in Alabama, reconnected with family and faith, and she said, I finally look like myself again. Hey, if you want more country news like this, give us a follow. We're on Facebook, we're on Instagram, TikTok, and on X.
4: I'm Jeff Alley on the Cromwell Ag Radio Network of the Chicago Board of Trade. It is a lower market, and profit-taking is at the head of the line. Over the weekend, there appeared to be some effort toward another ceasefire between the U.S. and Iran. And as a result of that, we're seeing crude oil prices back up as much as 7%. That's been a reason for analysts, those involved in the market, to pursue profit-taking here on a Monday. There's also more rain in the forecast for Iowa, Illinois, and Minnesota than there was on Friday, although the long-term outlook still remains quite unclear. Profit-taking.

0: toward the end of the month is a very real issue, and it's taken us from 26 to 36 cents down in soybeans this morning. Soybean oil from $1.34 to $2.20 lower. Soybean meal $9.10 to $10.90 lower. Rice lower. Cotton futures higher. Live cattle October $3.02 down at $2.19.47. October feeders down $8.85 at $3.27.35. And the lean hog market of the October is off $1.40, $87.62. Sep corn down 9 3/4 at $4.54.5. December down 10 1/2 at $4.77. August soybeans down 35 1/4 at $12.12 3/4. November down 36 1/4, $12.17 1/4. I'm Jeff Nally. 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
12: From the Cade Storm Team, an excessive heat warning is in effect today and tomorrow with a feels like temperature of 115. Last night we were sitting in our little sunroom and my husband said the heat index is still 100 degrees outside right now at 9:45 p.m. That's crazy. Sunny and hot today, high 99, going to feel like 115, 78 for the low tonight, sunny 101 tomorrow with feels like temperatures again back up around 115 degrees. Listen, get yourself some water, get yourself hydrated, keep yourself hydrated. If you work outdoors, keep an eye on one another because it will not take long. 87 right now as we kick off another extra long Fox Run from the First National Bank Foxhole. Here comes Morgan Wallen.

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0: Keys Country, and she knows it. That's Luke Bryan on Jonesboro's Fox Country. I heard that show down in South Haven was spectacular, and it wasn't too bad hot. It was warm, but it wasn't like today and tomorrow that we're going to be dealing with. Hopefully, it's going to cool off by the weekend, because Saturday we're going to be stuffing the bus from 9 to 3. We'll be at Walmart locations across Fox Country. 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

Country Summer, and it is gonna feel like the sun has descended. Extreme heat warning today and tomorrow. Heat index values is around 115. No, thank you.

0: Fascinating Carry on Fox Country. Make sure you are taking care of yourself today. Carry in a few extra bottles of water and drink it all, because the heat advisory today, extreme heat warning, feel like 115 degrees today and tomorrow. But the good news is after tomorrow, we get back into the 80s. So today and tomorrow going to be brutal. So please keep an eye on one another, especially if you have an outdoor work job. 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
2: Storm team, an excessive heat warning today with a heat index as high as 115 degrees. That's going to last through tomorrow, y'all. I know, I don't like it either. All you summer lovers, I hope you're happy. Sunny, hot, high 99, feels like temperatures of 115 today. Tonight, we'll see a low of 78, but the heat index last night at like 945 was still almost 100 degrees. It was gross. Tomorrow, sunny, a high of 101 with a feels like temperature of 115. So we got a couple of days of just brutal, devastating heat. 91 right now as we kick off an extra long Fox run for the First National Bank Foxhole. Here's Jordan Davis.

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0: Logan Wallen on Jonesboro's Fox Country. 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Best Buy is back in Jonesboro. 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

Christy, it's 12 o'clock and it's time to salute a member of our military with our national anthem. Kelly Clarkson's going to sing as we say thank you to Ryan Wallace, proudly serving in the

0: summer's coming. Glenn Black is on Fox Country in Manitowoc. What summer is quickly coming to an end, isn't it? Hey, it's not over yet, though. I'm going to get the privilege of running around town tomorrow in that brand new Jeep Wrangler from Sonic and Kavanaugh Chrysler Dodge Jeep Ram. Be on the lookout. Bring me your
1: we
0: ducks.

profit, long live country. Hey, y'all, it's Christy, and coming up tomorrow, I'm going to be cruising around Fox Country. I'll be in Jonesboro tomorrow. We're teaming up with Sonic, America's Drive-In, Kavanaugh, Chrysler, Dodge, Jeep Ram, with a golden opportunity for you to win cash at a 2025 Jeep Wrangler Sport S. Sales tax paid, uplifted by Parrish Automotive. 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I'll be cruising around Jonesboro tomorrow. If you see

0: Yes, wave me on over. If you're a Jeep owner, you want to duck our Jeep, we'd love it if you love it as much as we do. So honk at me, wave at me. I'll see you tomorrow with Sonic America's Drive-In, Kavanaugh Chrysler Dodge Jeep Ram at 104.9 The Fox.
1: I'm Jeff Alley with a market update on the Cromwell Ag Radio Network. It's been a negative day from the start last night. Corn futures are between 6 and 13 and 3 quarters lower. Bigger loss in soybeans between 20 cents and 39 cents a bushel. Wheat futures between 9 cents and 12 and a half cents a bushel down. The market is reacting to apparent negotiations between the U.S. and Iran that might lead to another ceasefire, hopefully a conclusion to the war. There's also been talk between Russia and Ukraine, a potential situation at hand where they may be lessening their attacks, at least on the structural or the infrastructure of each country. We're also coming up on the end of the month, which is a fabulous time for profit taking, and that's exactly what we've experienced through the day. Soybean oil $1.63 to $2.46 lower. Meal from $8.80 to $11.70 lower. Rice lower. Cotton higher. Live cattle, feeder cattle lower. Lean hogs also lower. September corn down 12 and 3 quarters at 451 and a half. December down 13 and 3 quarters at 473 and 3 quarters. Soybean September down 39 and a quarter, $12.75. The November down 39 cents at 1214 and a half. Wheat futures and the December 12 and a quarter lower at 683 and a quarter. I'm Jeff Nally.
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10: For
0: Decade storm team, an excessive heat warning with a heat index as high as 115 today and tomorrow. It's going to be brutal the next couple of days, but just hang in there, y'all. It's going to get better. Sunny and hot today, high 99 with heat index values around 115, 78 for the low tonight. Sunny 101 tomorrow with feels like temperatures back up around 115. It's 94 right now in downtown as we kick off an extra long Fox run. 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

0: want to be by you. 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
1: 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It's about the first time your kids ride with the roof off. It's about pulling into the campground. It's about your dog in the back.

0: 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The Jeep, that's just how you get there. This summer, 1049, The Fox, Cavanaugh Dodge Chrysler Jeep Ram, and Sonic America's Drive-In want to give you those memories. 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

Christy. It's 1 o'clock and tomorrow is the day. Yeah, your first chance to win your share of $5,000 in cash. 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

94.9 The Fox, Graylin James. Water at a wedding, and water is a necessity today. Extreme heat warning in effect for today and tomorrow. Feels like temperatures of 115. When was the last time you took a big old

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2: With John Mayer on Fox Country. Okay, it is a little about 1:20. Okay, hang on a second. I haven't had a drink of water in a second. Hold on a second. As my granddaughter Sylvie does every time she takes a drink. Drink your water today. We've got an excessive heat warning in effect today and tomorrow. Feels like temperatures of 115 for those of you working for the highway department, for those of you working for the city out mowing, they were mowing grass this morning. If you have a job that works outdoors, keep an eye on each other because listen, people, heat exhaustion happens really quickly. You get disoriented, you feel sick at your stomach, you feel lightheaded. Get them indoors, cool them down, and make sure you're taking care of yourself. And don't forget your pet, y'all. I know you put out some cool water this morning. I promise you that water's hot now. So if you've got somebody, can run home and take a look at the pups and the cats outside. Take care of those. And take care of you. A forecast coming up from the K8 Storm Team. We're going to have a couple days of brutal heat, and then it's going to cool down some. So let's take care of each other.
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6: From the Cave Storm Team, that excessive heat warning in effect today and tomorrow with heat index values as high as 115. Crazy. Sunny and hot today. We're getting close to that high of 99. Heat index out there 113 right now. 78 for the low tonight. Tomorrow's high 101. It feels like temperatures as high as 115. I keep waiting for my power company to tell me to power down. Ugh. Please don't send that text. It's 96 right now as we kick off an extra long Fox run for the First National Bank Foxhole.

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0: 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Plus your first chance in the Jeep Wrangler and cash giveaway.
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0: Morgan Wallen, don't we, on Jonesboro's Fox Country. Well, y'all know it's no secret that I'm not a morning person, but I'm going to get up early tomorrow for you and the chance to drive that brand new Jeep, Wrangler Sport S that we're giving away with Kavanaugh, Chrysler, Dodge, Jeep, Ram, and Sonic. There are certain things that will get me up early, and driving around town in that new Jeep with the top pullback, I don't care if there's a heat index of 115 tomorrow. I'm not driving that Jeep for the first time without that top out. I'm doing it. Gonna be headed out to a bunch of different Sonics tomorrow morning here in Jonesboro. Hopefully I will run into you. And, you know, I'm learning all these neat things about Jeeps. And I said this, I think it was Thursday or Friday. I remember, the Jeep community is just so cool. I remember back, I mean, this has been almost 5 years now, thank the Lord. I was undergoing a chemotherapy treatment, and every single week I got a get well card, and it was signed the Jeep Girls. I still don't know who initiated that. They never had their name, just the Jeep Girls. And I've always just had an affection and just been a heart full of gratitude. That is the cool things that I'm learning about Jeep owners. There is a community, and the whole duck thing, I love that. So if you are a fan of our brand new 2025 Jeep Wrangler Sport S, and you see us out tomorrow and you want to duck our Jeep, are you supposed to do it like in private, or can you just give it to me? I don't care. I'd love to meet you tomorrow. Hope to see you running around town in Fox Country.
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0: George Burge, Luke Bryan, 104.9 The Fox. A little after 2 o'clock. How much longer do we have to deal with this heat? I have what might be considered the definitive answer coming up in our forecast. More Fox Country. Right now, a quick check of the markets.
1: Good afternoon. I'm Jeff Alley on the Cromwell Ag Radio Network. At the Chicago Board of Trade this Monday, it is definitely a turnaround from what we saw in terms of the enthusiasm last week. Now, there was correction in the market on Friday, but even more correction after the news of the weekend, where the word is that the U.S. and Iran are back into negotiations. President Trump canceled a major military initiative that would have been targeted for Iran on Saturday. There is thought of being back at the negotiating table. Now, whether that results in opinion or not is yet to be seen. But nonetheless, that was enough to see the crude oil market back up in the overnight by 7%. And during the day today, slipping back to a 5.5% loss compared to what we saw in markets last week. We were back down around the $80 to $83 a barrel compared to the over $100 a barrel that we saw last week. We also have heard rumors that the U.S. and, or not U.S., but Ukraine and Russia are in negotiations. Not that they would stop the war, but they would stop fighting over the shipping of commodities and the attacks on the structure, the infrastructure for shipping. That would be seen as a positive for the market. Also, end of the month where they're taking profits now. December corn finishes down 13.5, 474. November soybeans down 39.75, 12.13¾. D sweet off 18. I'm Jeff Nally.
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8: Aren't there times where you go outside and you're like, ha-ha! I mean, the heat dome continues in Fox Country. High this afternoon, gonna be about 100. Heat index, way more than that. We'll do that again tomorrow. I think by the time we get to Wednesday, we'll start to catch a little break. I'm not saying we'll have to break out the jackets and sweaters, but it won't be quite this intense. In the meantime, stay cool, stay hydrated. Got ourselves another extra long Fox Run live from the First National Bank Fox

or see sunny and 75. That's like making us feel bad right there, Joe Nichols. There he is on 104.9 The Fox. Whatever you got going on this afternoon, be safe, stay cool, drive carefully, and keep it right here. 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

0: It's Josh Ross on 104.9 The Fox. I waited long enough. Finally went to see The Odyssey this weekend. It was hard for my wife and I to carve out 3 hours of our day to go. In the end, though, it was worth it. It's not the kind of movie that you want to see on your TV at the house or, Lord knows, on your phone. It is a cinematic experience. And honestly, since I've seen it, it's still in my head. I keep thinking about it. I thought Matt Damon did a good job. Thought the movie was a little long. It is 3 hours long. There are some scenes in it that are, well, terrifying to a certain extent. But overall, I would recommend that you see it. You may not like it. You may love it. I know some who have. Those that love it have been telling me, what? You haven't seen it yet? So I finally pulled the trigger and went. And I'm glad I did. It was it's kind of what I expect from going to the movies. That's what it felt like to me. Got ourselves another extra long Fox run. It is on the way next.
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I'm the Fox, smack dab in the middle of another extra long Fox run. When I was playing that, That's My Kind of Night, I was thinking, I want to hear Luke's new one. So I'm just doing it.

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That's Dan and Shay and the Newman Say So on 104.9 The Fox. Looking at our calendar of events for this week, I see where Thursday we'll be at the grand opening of the Best Buy in Jonesboro. The Best Buy store is finally back after years of missing it. So come on out and check out the new store. They're having a big celebration. Lots of great things going on. We'll be there in the middle of it.

0: on Thursday with the Kraft propane-powered BFG, free all beef hot dogs, chips, and Pepsi products, iced down cold with Watson Ice. 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It's back on Caraway Road right there in the Highland Square Shopping Center in Jonesboro. Just look for all the crowds. And we'll be there right in the middle of it, right here at the
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8: Oh, the heat and humidity continues. We've got today, and then we've got tomorrow. Tomorrow's going to be pretty much like today, which was kind of like yesterday. But I think by the time we get to Wednesday, we'll catch a little bit of a break. The humidity's supposed to start dropping a little. That'll give us something to look forward to. Some light at the end of this particular heat-filled tunnel. There's no rain in the forecast for the next couple of days. It's going to be too hot and humid for that. Got ourselves another extra long Fox Run live from the First National Bank foxhole here.

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Smack dab in the middle of another extra long Fox run. On a hot and sticky Monday afternoon, hopefully your day's going well. Here's new stuff from Hudson Westbrook. Painted You Pretty on The Fox.

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1: It's Tom Morgan, Morgan & Morgan on 104.9 The Fox. Coming up on 4 o'clock, I'm Brett, keeping you company. More Fox Country on the way, getting closer and closer to 5 o'clock. I know that this heat and humidity is pretty intense, but you and I have lived in Fox Country for quite some time. And so, you know, we know it can get this bad. You know who I feel sorry for, really? People who have moved here recently from different parts of the country. They're thinking, what the heck? It's 100 degrees. The heat index, I mean, it got up to 120 over the weekend, and we're doing it again tomorrow? Yes. Yes, I'm sorry. Welcome to Fox Country. Now, our winters are not usually that bad, but our summers, when we get going, we like to crank it up a notch or two. So if you're new to Fox Country, if you've just moved here from some other more neutral climate in the USA, this is kind of how we roll sometimes. Just wanted you to know. 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
3: Oh, the heat and humidity. It's rough. It's rough. 100 degrees for a high heat index. Way more than that. I don't even want to know. I don't even want to know. Don't tell me. I don't want to look at it. I don't want to see it. I'm trying not to think about it. We'll do this again tomorrow. Unfortunately, there's no real rain in the forecast. I mean, if you get a pop-up shower, you ought to go buy a lottery ticket because it's not really supposed to happen. I think by the time we get to Wednesday, there'll be a slight break in this oppressive temperature. Got ourselves another extra long Fox Run live from the First National Bank.

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0: 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Plus your first chance in the Jeep Wrangler and cash giveaway.
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0: That's Ella Langley with her strong wishes on 104.9 The Fox. Just like to be her. It hurts so bad. Almost to 5 o'clock, looking at our calendar of events for this week. Looking forward to Thursday when we're in the middle of the grand opening of Best Buy in Jonesboro. Oh, been excited ever since I knew it was coming back. It's finally back after the tornado took it away at the mall at Turtle Creek. Now they've got a brand new store, all the latest technology, and the grand opening is happening. We'll be in the middle of it with the Kraft propane-powered BFG, free all-beef hot dogs and chips and Pepsi products, ice down cold with Watson Ice. It's happening Thursday this week. I haven't gone to the store yet. I think Thursday's going to be my first day. I'm not trying to jump the gun. I want to be there when everybody else gets to see it, right there on Caraway Road in the Highland Square Shopping Center in Jonesboro, Thursday with the Fox.
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on 104.9 The Fox as the drive at 5 continues. I'm Brett, keeping you company on hopefully your way to the house with the AC cranked way up. Here's John Morgan. He's kidding himself on The Fox.

0: latest big smash from Ella Langley on 104.9 The Fox. Oh, it's just come out, so it's not a number one song yet, but it sure will be coming up on Saturday. Don't forget, we're stuffing the bus. I hope the temperature breaks a little bit. Saturday, we'll start at 9. We'll go till 3. Just look for the big yellow school buses out in front of your local Walmart, whatever's convenient for you. While you're in doing your shopping, in between now and then, or maybe Saturday, while we're having the event, you can grab some extra school supplies. 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
7: Got your KH Storm Team forecast. We'll catch a little break tonight because, you know, the sun goes down tonight down into the upper 70s, low 80s. That doesn't feel like very cool at all. Tomorrow, just like today. Actual temperature up to about 100. Heat index way more than that. I think by the time we get to Wednesday, we start to catch a little break. I hope so. Got ourselves another extra long Fox Run live from the First National Bank Foxhole right here.

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104.9 The Fox. I wish he'd come out with something new. I mean, it seems like he's just been kind of on the side for a while. Here's Kane Brown, his newest, Woman. It's on the

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0: song about a vehicle from Bailey Zimmerman on 104.9 The Fox. We've got a vehicle, a 2025 Jeep Wrangler Sport. 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
6: 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Play it against Sparks. Caraway Road in Jonesboro.
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7: I am the recruiting specialist here. I've been working here for 4.5 years. I never knew I'd have a job like this, like with benefits, 401k and everything. It meant a lot for me to get this job, and now for me to be in this position and I can actually help people and have a second chance. It's just chicken's only a portion of our business here. Like, it's really about the people. When I can't even believe in myself, they believe in me.
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7: If you've had problems in the past and you don't know if you can get a job everywhere, I encourage you to come apply at HECO because we hire everybody. 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
11: Yep, got your K8 Storm Team forecast. A low tonight down into the upper 70s, low 80s. I mean, it'll feel a little bit better because the sun's going down. Tomorrow, the sun will come back up. It usually does. And we'll have another day tomorrow like we had today. And then I think by the time we get to Wednesday, we start catching a little bit of a break. Got ourselves another extra long Fox run live from the First National Bank Foxhole. Let's do it.

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Kenny Chesney on 104.9 The Fox. Smack dab in the middle of another extra long Fox run with Jason Aldean.

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0: 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Almost to 7 o'clock, Ellie texted me earlier, and the text was, is the air working okay in the building? And I was, yes, yes it is. So come on in. And she has. Ellie has arrived, and she'll keep you company throughout the night tonight. More Fox Country with Ellie coming up on The Fox.
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0: second, we've got another chance, actually your first chance, to enter to win the Jeep Wrangler and Cash giveaway coming up tomorrow afternoon. 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